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0: The classic hits return after this.
3: 250 years ago, a small group of men changed the course of American history. One of those men was Francis Hopkinson, a talented lawyer from New Jersey. A friend of both Thomas Jefferson and Benjamin Franklin, the energetic, fast-talking Hopkinson was also an artist, writer, and composer whose anti-British poems, songs, and cartoons helped build support for the Patriot cause. Hopkinson is also credited with helping design the first American flag, the Stars and Stripes sewn by Betsy Ross. Elected to the Continental Congress, he later served as chairman of the Navy Board, judge of the Admiralty, and a federal judge for Pennsylvania. On Independence Day 2026, we remember Francis Hopkinson of New Jersey, signer of the Declaration of Independence and a founder of our American Republic.
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4: From the TriArc Weather Center, here's a look at your forecast. Overnight, just a few clouds, and we're in the mid-70s. We've got a pretty good-looking Friday coming up, but it will be hot and humid. A mix of sun and clouds, 90 on the high, and the heat index tomorrow in the upper 90s. It looks like we'll stay hot and humid all the way through the upcoming weekend, sunshine and mid-90s. This is Staff Meteorologist Steve Hamilton.

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1: 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Several measures passed during Tuesday night's city council meeting, including the authorization of an ordinance for mid-year employee pay adjustments to address salary compression for certain city employees, including Mayor Mark Castleberry. He'll get an annual salary increase of $22,000. The ordinance's approval as a result of Tuesday's meeting raises Mayor Castleberry's salary from a base of approximately $137,000 to at or near $150,000. Pay adjustment for city council members, including public safety, airport positions, and city departments, were also approved. I'm Rick Walker in the First Community Bank Triarch 24-Hour News Center, where community comes first. 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
5: From the Triarch Weather Center, here's a look at your forecast. Overnight, just a few clouds, and we're in the mid-70s. We've got a pretty good-looking Friday coming up, but it will be hot and humid. A mix of sun and clouds, 90 on the high, and the heat index tomorrow in the upper 90s. It looks like we'll stay hot and humid all the way through the upcoming weekend, sunshine and mid-90s. This is Staff Meteorologist Steve Hamilton.

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Crane Library in Searcy is offering D&D, that's Dungeons & Dragons, for adults on Friday from 3 to 4:30 p.m. It's in Meeting Room B. You can meet up for a fun and interactive storytelling experience. The program is for those 18 and over. Also Friday at Faulkner County Library, all ages are welcome to drop in and have snow cones and art fun. It's all at the Faulkner County Library Friday from 2 to 4 p.m. Themed activities that are self-directed and celebrate the simple joys of summer. You can celebrate Play-Doh, puzzles, snow cones, planters, music on vinyl, and more 2 to 4 p.m. Friday. And Maumelle Cars and Coffee is a free event that takes place on the fourth Saturday of every month, 9 a.m. to 11 a.m. at Jim's Razorback Pizza in Maumelle. It's for auto enthusiasts of all kinds. 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
3: 250 years ago, a small group of men changed the course of American history. One of those men was George Ross, a lawyer and political leader from Pennsylvania. Well-educated and active in state affairs, Ross represented Pennsylvania at the First Continental Congress. At first, he remained loyal to Britain and argued against breaking with the mother country. But within a year, Ross changed his position and returned to the Second Continental Congress as a supporter of independence. He later became a judge in Pennsylvania, where he presided over one of the most important cases involving states' rights and the powers of the new federal government. On Independence Day 2026, we remember George Ross of Pennsylvania, signer of the Declaration of Independence and a founder of our American Republic.
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5: From the Tri-Arc Weather Center, here's a look at your forecast. Overnight, just a few clouds, and we're in the mid-70s. We've got a pretty good-looking Friday coming up, but it will be hot and humid. A mix of sun and clouds, 90 on the high, and the heat index tomorrow in the upper 90s. It looks like we'll stay hot and humid all the way through the upcoming weekend, sunshine and mid-90s. This is Staff Meteorologist Steve Hamilton.

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0: 250
2: years ago, a small group of men changed the course of American history. One of those men was the elder statesman from Philadelphia, Benjamin Franklin. Few people in American history have done so many things so well as Ben Franklin. He was a writer and printer whose annual publication, Poor Richard's Almanac, was second only to the Bible in popularity among the colonists. As a scientist, he identified lightning as an electrical charge, and he invented the first bifocal eyeglasses. As ambassador to France during the Revolution, he was responsible for bringing her to America's aid. And after the war, Franklin took part in the Constitutional Convention. As we celebrate 250 years of liberty as a nation, we remember Benjamin Franklin of Philadelphia, who signed the Declaration of Independence and became a founder of our American Republic.
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6: From the Triarch Weather Center, here's a look at your forecast. Overnight, just a few clouds, and we're in the mid-70s. We've got a pretty good-looking Friday coming up, but it will be hot and humid. A mix of sun and clouds, 90 on the high, and the heat index tomorrow in the upper 90s. It looks like we'll stay hot and humid all the way through the upcoming weekend, sunshine and mid-90s. This is staff meteorologist Steve Hamilton.

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3: 250 years ago, a small group of men changed the course of American history. One of those men was Philip Livingston, a wealthy merchant from New York. Known for his charitable work, Livingston devoted much of his life to public service. He helped establish King's College, now Columbia University, as well as the New York Society Library and New York Hospital. In the Provincial Assembly, Livingston was considered a conservative. Though he opposed British policies and supported colonial self-government, he also condemned violent acts by some of the more radical patriots. Sent to the Continental Congress, though not present for the great debates of June and July 1776, he later signed the Declaration and supported the American cause. On Independence Day 2026, we remember Philip Livingston of New York, signer of the Declaration of Independence and founder of our American Republic.
4: Shadrach's Coffee says, Happy Birthday, America! 250 years of freedom for all. From Shadrach's Coffee in Conway.
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4: From the Triarc Weather Center, here's a look at your forecast. Overnight, just a few clouds, and we're in the mid-70s. We've got a pretty good-looking Friday coming up, but it will be hot and humid. A mix of sun and clouds, 90 on the high, and the heat index tomorrow in the upper 90s. It looks like we'll stay hot and humid all the way through the upcoming weekend. Sunshine and mid-90s. This is Staff Meteorologist Steve Hamilton.

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1: Well, there was tearful testimony from prosecution witnesses on the stand in Nashville yesterday as a former Arkansas State University football player stands trial for killing his girlfriend from Little Rock and their unborn baby. Blaze Taylor was a scout from the Tennessee Titans after his days at A-State. He was arrested 3 years ago following the death of Jade Benning, who was 5 months pregnant when the investigators say she was poisoned. Police in Morrilton continuing to investigate a deadly shooting that left a 36-year-old man dead Tuesday night and resulted in an arrest. According to Morrilton Police Department, officers responded to that shooting. Officers arrived. They found Javier Ramirez lying on a gravel driveway with a gunshot wound. Ramirez was transported to a hospital, later died from his injuries. Police arrested 20-year-old Cameron Brown in connection with the shooting. Brown has been charged with second-degree murder. And Faulkner County Sheriff's Office still has some of those free address markers available. The Faulkner County 911 addressing office still has a few of those unclaimed. Rather than letting them go unused, they want them picked up and put to good use in the communities. You can find out more if you go to the Faulkner County Sheriff's Office Facebook page. I'm Rick Walker in the First Community Bank Tri-Arc 24-Hour News Center, where community comes first. 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
3: From the Tri-Arc Weather Center, here's a look at your forecast. Overnight, just a few clouds, and we're in the mid-70s. We've got a pretty good-looking Friday coming up, but it will be hot and humid. A mix of sun and clouds, 90 on the high, and the heat index tomorrow in the upper 90s. It looks like we'll stay hot and humid all the way through the upcoming weekend, sunshine and mid-90s. This is Staff Meteorologist Steve Hamilton.

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With a critical blood shortage, you can do your part by stopping by Walgreens in Conway on Monday from 1 to 6 p.m. The Bloodmobile is going to be there and waiting, whether you choose to make an appointment or just walk up. Lehman Library hosting a movie trivia night. It'll cover trivia from the movies from 1976 through 2026. And you make sure to check out the film collection. Many of the films featured in the questions can be checked out right there at Lehman. That's Monday, 5:15. And Faulkner County, Arkansas Gospel Singers is hosting a singing school. They'll meet from 7 to 9 p.m. each evening, beginning on Monday at Gold Creek Baptist Church. It's a very basic introduction to the seven-shaped note singing system. The class is free of charge, but donations will be received. If you need more information, head on over to the website, triarcradio.com. 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I'm Jennifer Lipp with your TriArc Community Calendar on the new Big 92.7.

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3: 250 years ago, a small group of men changed the course of American history. One of those men was a doctor from Philadelphia, Benjamin Rush. One of the leading medical men of his day, Rush promoted humane treatment for the mentally ill and founded America's first free clinic. His concern for the oppressed drew him into the struggle for independence, and he was elected to the Continental Congress. A highly educated and enlightened man, Rush devoted his life to the public good as a doctor, writer, and statesman. In 1797, President John Adams appointed him treasurer of the U.S. Mint, a position he held until his death. On Independence Day 2026, America's 250th birthday, we remember Benjamin Rush of Pennsylvania, signer of the Declaration of Independence, and founder of our American Republic.
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6: From the Tri-Arc Weather Center, here's a look at your forecast. Overnight, just a few clouds, and we're in the mid-70s. We've got a pretty good-looking Friday coming up, but it will be hot and humid. A mix of sun and clouds, 90 on the high, and the heat index tomorrow in the upper 90s. It looks like we'll stay hot and humid all the way through the upcoming weekend, sunshine, and mid-90s. This is Staff Meteorologist Steve Hamilton.

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3: 250 years ago, a small group of men changed the course of American history. One of those men was the elder statesman from Philadelphia, Benjamin Franklin. Few people in American history have done so many things so well as Ben Franklin. He was a writer and printer whose annual publication, Poor Richard's Almanac, was second only to the Bible in popularity among the colonists. As a scientist, he identified lightning as an electrical charge, and he invented the first bifocal eyeglasses. As ambassador to France during the Revolution, he was responsible for bringing her to America's aid. And after the war, Franklin took part in the Constitutional Convention. As we celebrate 250 years of liberty as a nation, we remember Benjamin Franklin of Philadelphia, who signed the Declaration of Independence and became a founder of our American Republic.
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6: From the Triarch Weather Center, here's a look at your forecast. Overnight, just a few clouds, and we're in the mid-70s. We've got a pretty good-looking Friday coming up, but it will be hot and humid. A mix of sun and clouds, 90 on the high, and the heat index tomorrow in the upper 90s. It looks like we'll stay hot and humid all the way through the upcoming weekend, sunshine and mid-90s. This is Staff Meteorologist Steve Hamilton.

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3: 250 years ago, a small group of men changed the course of American history. One of them was a lawyer and planter from South Carolina, Arthur Middleton. At 34, he was the oldest and wealthiest member of the South Carolina delegation. Cultured and socially prominent, Middleton loved Latin and Greek, often immersing himself in the writings of the classical authors. For years, he'd played a leading role in South Carolina's government and was considered one of its most ardent patriots. Captured by the British during the siege of Charleston, he endured months in a British prison. He died soon after the war at just 45 years of age. On Independence Day 2026, as we celebrate America's 250th birthday, we remember Arthur Middleton of South Carolina, signer of the Declaration of Independence and founder of our American Republic.
4: 250 years of freedom, 250 years of America. Celebrate the spirit that still shines bright. 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
5: From the Tri-Arc Weather Center, here's a look at your forecast. Overnight, just a few clouds, and we're in the mid-70s. We've got a pretty good-looking Friday coming up, but it will be hot and humid. A mix of sun and clouds, 90 on the high, and the heat index tomorrow in the upper 90s. It looks like we'll stay hot and humid all the way through the upcoming weekend, sunshine and mid-90s. This is Staff Meteorologist Steve Hamilton.

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1: North Little Rock Animal Shelter warning residents about a scam that's using the department's name and likeness to target pet owners and steal money. Officials said the scammers are contacting residents claiming they need to make payments or provide personal financial information for pet licensing. The scam reportedly includes unofficial documents designed to appear legitimate. Now, the shelter director says animals tend to play on people's heartstrings, and that tends to make it a little bit easier for scammers to take advantage of people that really shouldn't be taken advantage of. City officials emphasize that North Little Rock Animal Services will never solicit payments or request debit card information over the phone. Arkansas State Police seized 190 one-pound bags of marijuana during a traffic stop on Tuesday in Monroe County. Just after 6 a.m., troopers stopped a black Chevy Silverado for a traffic violation. During a search of the vehicle, they discovered the marijuana in the bed of the truck. A driver, a 17-year-old from Oklahoma City, was arrested, transported to the Craighead County Juvenile Detention Center. And the federal government can't block benefits from the nation's largest food aid program for being used to buy candy, soda, and other sugary drinks. That a ruling from a judge on Monday. It scuttles restrictions now in place, planned for the federally funded and state-run SNAP program in 23 states, including here in the Natural State. I'm Rick Walker in the First Community Bank Tri-Arc 24-Hour News Center, where community comes first. 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
3: From the Tri-Arc Weather Center, here's a look at your forecast. Overnight, just a few clouds, and we're in the mid-70s. We've got a pretty good-looking Friday coming up, but it will be hot and humid. A mix of sun and clouds, 90 on the high, and the heat index tomorrow in the upper 90s. It looks like we'll stay hot and humid all the way through the upcoming weekend. Sunshine and mid-90s. This is staff meteorologist Steve Hamilton.
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Here's a look at your TriArc Radio community calendar. The Assembly Cabot invites you to join in for a special America 250 community celebration on Saturday from 10 a.m. to 3 p.m. It is a free community outreach for everybody. They're honored to dedicate the day to recognizing and celebrating the sacrifice and service of military families. 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Cabot Closet Collections is holding a community food drive Saturday from 2 to 6 p.m. They could also use some volunteers to help out with that. And you can cool off with pup Sickles in the park in Conway. Join in Saturday, 11 a.m. to 4 p.m. at the Conway Pet Safe Dog Park for an afternoon full of treats, tail wags, and summer fun. 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
5: From the Tri-Arc Weather Center, here's a look at your forecast. Overnight, just a few clouds, and we're in the mid-70s. We've got a pretty good-looking Friday coming up, but it will be hot and humid. A mix of sun and clouds, 90 on the high, and the heat index tomorrow in the upper 90s. It looks like we'll stay hot and humid all the way through the upcoming weekend, sunshine and mid-90s. This is Staff Meteorologist Steve Hamilton.

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2: From the Triarch Weather Center, here's a look at your forecast. Overnight, just a few clouds, and we're in the mid-70s. We've got a pretty good-looking Friday coming up, but it will be hot and humid. A mix of sun and clouds, 90 on the high, and the heat index tomorrow in the upper 90s. It looks like we'll stay hot and humid all the way through the upcoming weekend, sunshine and mid-90s. This is Staff Meteorologist Steve Hamilton.

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3: 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Not everyone was ready to separate from England. While protesting harsh treatment and oppressive taxation, many colonists still hoped for a peaceful reconciliation. In January of 1776, Thomas Paine circulated his famous pamphlet, Common Sense, in which he challenged his fellow colonists to take a stand. That spring, North Carolina became the first colony to send delegates to Congress seeking a declaration of independence. In June, Richard Henry Lee formally introduced the resolution, and a month later, the declaration was unanimously approved. As we celebrate America's 250th birthday, we remember the men who signed the Declaration of Independence and became founders of our American Republic.
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5: From the TriArc Weather Center, here's a look at your forecast. Overnight, just a few clouds, and we're in the mid-70s. We've got a pretty good-looking Friday coming up, but it will be hot and humid. A mix of sun and clouds, 90 on the high, and the heat index tomorrow in the upper 90s. It looks like we'll stay hot and humid all the way through the upcoming weekend, sunshine and mid-90s. This is Staff Meteorologist Steve Hamilton.

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1: 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Drivers planning to hit the road for the July 4th holiday could see some relief at the pump compared with recent weeks, but gas prices still expected to be the second highest ever for Independence Day. The fuel savings company Gas Buddy projects the national average of regular gas will be around $3.75 per gallon. That would trail only the record average of $4.80 per gallon set Independence Day of 2022. The forecast comes after six straight weeks of declining gas prices nationwide following a spring spike tied to disruptions in global oil markets. And construction is now underway in Cabot over Interstate 57. It's expected to last between 2 and 2.5 years. Cabot is growing fast. RDOT says this interchange can't keep up. Now the agency is beginning that $53.9 million project, redesigning one of the busiest interchanges in Central Arkansas. I'm Rick Walker in the First Community Bank Tri-Arc 24-Hour News Center, where community comes first. 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
3: From the Tri-Arc Weather Center, here's a look at your forecast. Overnight, just a few clouds, and we're in the mid-70s. We've got a pretty good-looking Friday coming up, but it will be hot and humid. A mix of sun and clouds, 90 on the high, and the heat index tomorrow in the upper 90s. It looks like we'll stay hot and humid all the way through the upcoming weekend, sunshine and mid-90s. This is Staff Meteorologist Steve Hamilton.

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Crane Library in Searcy is offering D&D, that's Dungeons & Dragons, for adults on Friday from 3 to 4:30 p.m. It's in Meeting Room B. You can meet up for a fun and interactive storytelling experience. The program is for those 18 and over. Also Friday at Faulkner County Library, all ages are welcome to drop in and have snow cones and art fun. It's all at the Faulkner County Library Friday from 2 to 4 p.m. Themed activities that are self-directed and celebrate the simple joys of summer. You can celebrate Play-Doh, puzzles, snow cones, planters, music on vinyl, and more 2 to 4 p.m. Friday. And Maumelle Cars and Coffee is a free event that takes place on the fourth Saturday of every month, 9 a.m. to 11 a.m. at Jim's Razorback Pizza in Maumelle. It's for auto enthusiasts of all kinds. 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
2: From the Tri-Arc Weather Center, here's a look at your forecast. Overnight, just a few clouds, and we're in the mid-70s. We've got a pretty good-looking Friday coming up, but it will be hot and humid. A mix of sun and clouds, 90 on the high, and the heat index tomorrow in the upper 90s. It looks like we'll stay hot and humid all the way through the upcoming weekend, sunshine and mid-90s. This is staff meteorologist Steve Hamilton.

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You can always see the sun.

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2: From the Triarch Weather Center, here's a look at your forecast. Overnight, just a few clouds, and we're in the mid-70s. We've got a pretty good-looking Friday coming up, but it will be hot and humid. A mix of sun and clouds, 90 on the high, and the heat index tomorrow in the upper 90s. It looks like we'll stay hot and humid all the way through the upcoming weekend, sunshine and mid-90s. This is Staff Meteorologist Steve Hamilton.

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2: From the Tri-Arc Weather Center, here's a look at your forecast. Overnight, just a few clouds, and we're in the mid-70s. We've got a pretty good-looking Friday coming up, but it will be hot and humid. A mix of sun and clouds, 90 on the high, and the heat index tomorrow in the upper 90s. It looks like we'll stay hot and humid all the way through the upcoming weekend, sunshine and mid-90s. This is Staff Meteorologist Steve Hamilton.

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1: 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Several measures passed during Tuesday night's city council meeting, including the authorization of an ordinance for mid-year employee pay adjustments to address salary compression for certain city employees, including Mayor Mark Castleberry. He'll get an annual salary increase of $22,000. The ordinance's approval as a result of Tuesday's meeting raises Mayor Castleberry's salary from a base of approximately $137,000 to at or near $150,000. Pay adjustment for city council members, including public safety, airport positions, and city departments, were also approved. I'm Rick Walker in the First Community Bank Tri-Arc 24-Hour News Center, where community comes first. 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
3: From the Tri-Arc Weather Center, here's a look at your forecast. Overnight, just a few clouds, and we're in the mid-70s. We've got a pretty good-looking Friday coming up, but it will be hot and humid. A mix of sun and clouds, 90 on the high, and the heat index tomorrow in the upper 90s. It looks like we'll stay hot and humid all the way through the upcoming weekend, sunshine and mid-90s. This is Staff Meteorologist Steve Hamilton.

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With a critical blood shortage, you can do your part by stopping by Walgreens in Conway on Monday from 1 to 6 p.m. The Bloodmobile is going to be there and waiting, whether you choose to make an appointment or just walk up. Lehman Library hosting a movie trivia night. It'll cover trivia from the movies from 1976 through 2026. And you make sure to check out the film collection. Many of the films featured in the questions can be checked out right there at Lehman. That's Monday, 5:15. And Faulkner County, Arkansas Gospel Singers is hosting a singing school. They'll meet from 7 to 9 p.m. each evening, beginning on Monday at Gold Creek Baptist Church. It's a very basic introduction to the seven-shaped note singing system. The class is free of charge, but donations will be received. If you need more information, head on over to the website, triarcradio.com. 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I'm Jennifer Lipp with your TriArc Community Calendar on the new Big 92.7.

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3: 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Not everyone was ready to separate from England. While protesting harsh treatment and oppressive taxation, many colonists still hoped for a peaceful reconciliation. In January of 1776, Thomas Paine circulated his famous pamphlet, Common Sense, in which he challenged his fellow colonists to take a stand. That spring, North Carolina became the first colony to send delegates to Congress seeking a declaration of independence. In June, Richard Henry Lee formally introduced the resolution, and a month later, the declaration was unanimously approved. As we celebrate America's 250th birthday, we remember the men who signed the Declaration of Independence and became founders of our American Republic.
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3: From the TriArc Weather Center, here's a look at your forecast. Overnight, just a few clouds, and we're in the mid-70s. We've got a pretty good-looking Friday coming up, but it will be hot and humid. A mix of sun and clouds, 90 on the high, and the heat index tomorrow in the upper 90s. It looks like we'll stay hot and humid all the way through the upcoming weekend, sunshine and mid-90s. This is Staff Meteorologist Steve Hamilton.

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2: From the Triarch Weather Center, here's a look at your forecast. Overnight, just a few clouds, and we're in the mid-70s. We've got a pretty good-looking Friday coming up, but it will be hot and humid. A mix of sun and clouds, 90 on the high, and the heat index tomorrow in the upper 90s. It looks like we'll stay hot and humid all the way through the upcoming weekend, sunshine, and mid-90s. This is staff meteorologist Steve Hamilton.

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3: From the TriArc Weather Center, here's a look at your forecast. Overnight, just a few clouds, and we're in the mid-70s. We've got a pretty good-looking Friday coming up, but it will be hot and humid. A mix of sun and clouds, 90 on the high, and the heat index tomorrow in the upper 90s. It looks like we'll stay hot and humid all the way through the upcoming weekend, sunshine and mid-90s. This is staff meteorologist Steve Hamilton.

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1: Well, the Arkansas Community Foundation, which has a branch right here in Faulkner County, proud to recognize Jennifer Welter, the executive director of the Central Arkansas Community Foundation, on her recent accomplishment as being named Arkansas's only certified community action professional for the year. The credential is one of the highest professional certifications available within the Community Action Network, represents a significant commitment to excellence, leadership, and lifelong learning. Morrilton Police Department investigating a fatal shooting that occurred last night. At around 9 o'clock, Morrilton officers responded to the 200 block of Bentley Street in reference to a shooting. When they arrived, officers located an adult male lying on the ground, unresponsive with an apparent gunshot wound. Officers rendered aid to the victim until EMS personnel arrived. Victim was transported to the Morrilton emergency room, later pronounced dead. Now the suspect on the scene, 20-year-old Cameron Brown of Russellville, taken into custody, transported to the Conway County Detention Center, booked on the preliminary charge of second-degree murder. The investigation continues. I'm Rick Walker in the First Community Bank Triarc 24-Hour News Center, where community comes first. 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
2: From the Triarc Weather Center, here's a look at your forecast. Overnight, just a few clouds, and we're in the mid-70s. We've got a pretty good-looking Friday coming up, but it will be hot and humid. A mix of sun and clouds, 90 on the high, and the heat index tomorrow in the upper 90s. It looks like we'll stay hot and humid all the way through the upcoming weekend. Sunshine and mid-90s. This is Staff Meteorologist Steve Hamilton.

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1: Now here's a look at your TriArc Radio community calendar. With a critical blood shortage, you can do your part by stopping by Walgreens in Conway on Monday from 1 to 6 p.m. The Bloodmobile is going to be there and waiting, whether you choose to make an appointment or just walk up. Lehman Library hosting a movie trivia night. It'll cover trivia from the movies from 1976 through 2026. And you make sure to check out the film collection. Many of the films featured in the questions can be checked out right there at Lehman. That's Monday, 5:15. And Faulkner County, Arkansas Gospel Singers is hosting a singing school. They'll meet from 7 to 9 p.m. each evening, beginning on Monday at Gold Creek Baptist Church. It's a very basic introduction to the seven-shaped note singing system. The class is free of charge, but donations will be received. If you need more information, head on over to the website, triarcradio.com. 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I'm Jennifer Lipp with your TriArc Community Calendar on the new Big 92.7.

0: 250 years ago, a small group of men changed the course of American history. Not everyone was ready to separate from England. While protesting harsh treatment and oppressive taxation, many colonists still hoped for a peaceful reconciliation. In January of 1776, Thomas Paine circulated his famous pamphlet, Common Sense, in which he challenged his fellow colonists to take a stand. That spring, North Carolina became the first colony to send delegates to Congress seeking a declaration of independence. In June, Richard Henry Lee formally introduced the resolution, and a month later, the declaration was unanimously approved. As we celebrate America's 250th birthday, we remember the men who signed the Declaration of Independence and became founders of our American Republic.
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2: From the Tri-Arc Weather Center, here's a look at your forecast. Overnight, just a few clouds, and we're in the mid-70s. We've got a pretty good-looking Friday coming up, but it will be hot and humid. A mix of sun and clouds, 90 on the high, and the heat index tomorrow in the upper 90s. It looks like we'll stay hot and humid all the way through the upcoming weekend. Sunshine and mid-90s. This is Staff Meteorologist Steve Hamilton.

cars in the front, cruising down the freeway in the hot, hot sun. Suddenly red blue lights flash us from behind, loud voice booming, please step out onto the line. Ballet bridge was a comfort, Cena just hides her eyes. Policeman taps the shades, is that a Chevy 69? How bizarre.

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2: From the Triarch Weather Center, here's a look at your forecast. Overnight, just a few clouds, and we're in the mid-70s. We've got a pretty good-looking Friday coming up, but it will be hot and humid. A mix of sun and clouds, 90 on the high, and the heat index tomorrow in the upper 90s. It looks like we'll stay hot and humid all the way through the upcoming weekend, sunshine and mid-90s. This is Staff Meteorologist Steve Hamilton.

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3: From the TriArc Weather Center, here's a look at your forecast. Overnight, just a few clouds, and we're in the mid-70s. We've got a pretty good-looking Friday coming up, but it will be hot and humid. A mix of sun and clouds, 90 on the high, and the heat index tomorrow in the upper 90s. It looks like we'll stay hot and humid all the way through the upcoming weekend, sunshine and mid-90s. This is Staff Meteorologist Steve Hamilton.

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1: Detectives with the Pulaski County Sheriff's Office said that a teen has been arrested in connection with a deadly shooting that happened Tuesday night. The arrest comes after officials said deputies responded just after 8:40 to the 5900 block of McCain Park Place in reference to a reported shooting. When they arrived, they found 17-year-old Canyon Dupree Jones suffering from a gunshot wound. Despite life-saving measures applied, he died at the scene from his injuries. After an investigation, they arrested a 13-year-old suspect who is facing charges related to the incident. Mayor Bart Castleberry has called a special meeting of the Conway City Council to discuss the vacancy for the Ward 2, Position 1 seat. That meeting will be held Tuesday at noon in the City Council chambers. Meeting is open to the public, be streamed on the City of Conway's Facebook page, YouTube channel, and Conway Corp channel 22. And Tennessee jurors heard about the rocky times between a former Arkansas State University football player and the pregnant Little Rock native he's accused of killing, as the fourth day of the trial for Blaze Taylor took place in Nashville. Jade Benning was living and working in Nashville, apparently trying to wind down her relationship with the former Arkansas State player who had become a scout for the Tennessee Titans. She died March 6th of 2023 of an apparent poisoning. I'm Rick Walker in the First Community Bank Tri-Arc 24-Hour News Center, where community comes first. 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
2: From the Tri-Arc Weather Center, here's a look at your forecast. Overnight, just a few clouds, and we're in the mid-70s. We've got a pretty good-looking Friday coming up, but it will be hot and humid. A mix of sun and clouds, 90 on the high, and the heat index tomorrow in the upper 90s. It looks like we'll stay hot and humid all the way through the upcoming weekend, sunshine and mid-90s. This is Staff Meteorologist Steve Hamilton.

here's a look at your TriArt Radio community calendar. On July 2nd, 1776, Continental Congress passed the Lee Resolution to draft the Declaration of Independence. You can celebrate America 250 at the Faulkner County Museum. Music, antique cars, live demonstration, games, garden tours, model trains, museum, and cabin tours. It's all happening Thursday, 9:30 a.m. to noon. Also Thursday, Faulkner County Library at 3 p.m., modified yoga. It's modified to be gentle and accessible for bodies of all abilities. Yoga mats and forms are available for use, but you are encouraged to bring your own. And you

0: then. I think you might like to hear something from us. 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It's the way we do Proud Mary. Rolling on a river. Listen to the story now.
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3: From the TriArc Weather Center, here's a look at your forecast. Overnight, just a few clouds, and we're in the mid-70s. We've got a pretty good-looking Friday coming up, but it will be hot and humid. A mix of sun and clouds, 90 on the high, and the heat index tomorrow in the upper 90s. It looks like we'll stay hot and humid all the way through the upcoming weekend, sunshine and mid-90s. This is Staff Meteorologist Steve Hamilton.

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2: From the Triarch Weather Center, here's a look at your forecast. Overnight, just a few clouds, and we're in the mid-70s. We've got a pretty good-looking Friday coming up, but it will be hot and humid. A mix of sun and clouds, 90 on the high, and the heat index tomorrow in the upper 90s. It looks like we'll stay hot and humid all the way through the upcoming weekend, sunshine and mid-90s. This is Staff Meteorologist Steve Hamilton.

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2: From the Tri-Arc Weather Center, here's a look at your forecast. Overnight, just a few clouds, and we're in the mid-70s. We've got a pretty good-looking Friday coming up, but it will be hot and humid. A mix of sun and clouds, 90 on the high, and the heat index tomorrow in the upper 90s. It looks like we'll stay hot and humid all the way through the upcoming weekend, sunshine and mid-90s. This is Staff Meteorologist Steve Hamilton.

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1: 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Drivers planning to hit the road for the July 4th holiday could see some relief at the pump compared with recent weeks. But gas price is still expected to be the second highest ever for Independence Day. The fuel savings company, Gas Buddy, projects the national average of regular gas will be around $3.75 per gallon. That would trail only the record average of $4.80 per gallon set Independence Day of 2022. The forecast comes after 6 straight weeks of declining gas prices nationwide following a spring spike tied to disruptions in global oil markets. And construction is now underway in Cabot over Interstate 57. It's expected to last between 2 and 2.5 years. Cabot is growing fast. RDOT says this interchange can't keep up. Now the agency is beginning that $53.9 million project, redesigning one of the busiest interchanges in Central Arkansas. I'm Rick Walker in the First Community Bank Triarch 24-Hour News Center, where community comes first. 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
2: From the Triarch Weather Center, here's a look at your forecast. Overnight, just a few clouds, and we're in the mid-70s. We've got a pretty good-looking Friday coming up, but it will be hot and humid. A mix of sun and clouds, 90 on the high, and the heat index tomorrow in the upper 90s. It looks like we'll stay hot and humid all the way through the upcoming weekend, sunshine and mid-90s. This is Staff Meteorologist Steve Hamilton.

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The Assembly Cabot invites you to join in for a special America 250 community celebration on Saturday from 10 a.m. to 3 p.m. It is a free community outreach for everybody. They're honored to dedicate the day to recognizing and celebrating the sacrifice and service of military families. You can bring the whole family for a fun-filled day. Cabot Closet Collections is holding a community food drive Saturday from 2 to 6 p.m. They could also use some volunteers to help out with that. And you can cool off with Pupsicles in the park in Conway. Join in Saturday, 11 a.m. to 4 p.m. at the Conway Pet Safe Dog Park for an afternoon full of treats, tail wags, and summer fun. 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
3: From the Tri-Arc Weather Center, here's a look at your forecast. Overnight, just a few clouds, and we're in the mid-70s. We've got a pretty good-looking Friday coming up, but it will be hot and humid. A mix of sun and clouds, 90 on the high, and the heat index tomorrow in the upper 90s. It looks like we'll stay hot and humid all the way through the upcoming weekend, sunshine and mid-90s. This is Staff Meteorologist Steve Hamilton.

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3: From the Triarch Weather Center, here's a look at your forecast. Overnight, just a few clouds, and we're in the mid-70s. We've got a pretty good-looking Friday coming up, but it will be hot and humid. A mix of sun and clouds, 90 on the high, and the heat index tomorrow in the upper 90s. It looks like we'll stay hot and humid all the way through the upcoming weekend, sunshine and mid-90s. This is Staff Meteorologist Steve Hamilton.

0: 250 years ago, a small group of men changed the course of American history. Not everyone was ready to separate from England. While protesting harsh treatment and oppressive taxation, many colonists still hoped for a peaceful reconciliation. In January of 1776, Thomas Paine circulated his famous pamphlet, Common Sense, in which he challenged his fellow colonists to take a stand. That spring, North Carolina became the first colony to send delegates to Congress seeking a declaration of independence. In June, Richard Henry Lee formally introduced the resolution, and a month later, the declaration was unanimously approved. As we celebrate America's 250th birthday, we remember the men who signed the Declaration of Independence and became founders of our American Republic.
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3: From the TriArc Weather Center, here's a look at your forecast. Overnight, just a few clouds, and we're in the mid-70s. We've got a pretty good-looking Friday coming up, but it will be hot and humid. A mix of sun and clouds, 90 on the high, and the heat index tomorrow in the upper 90s. It looks like we'll stay hot and humid all the way through the upcoming weekend, sunshine and mid-90s. This is staff meteorologist Steve Hamilton.
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1: CALL is a group whose mission is to have no waiting children in foster care in Arkansas. 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
1: 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Several measures passed during Tuesday night's city council meeting, including the authorization of an ordinance for mid-year employee pay adjustments to address salary compression for certain city employees, including Mayor Mark Castleberry. He'll get an annual salary increase of $22,000. The ordinance's approval as a result of Tuesday's meeting raises Mayor Castleberry's salary from a base of approximately $137,000 to at or near $150,000. Pay adjustment for city council members, including public safety, airport positions, and city departments, were also approved. I'm Rick Walker in the First Community Bank Triarch 24-Hour News Center, where community comes first. Member FDIC.
3: From the Triarch Weather Center, here's a look at your forecast. Overnight, just a few clouds, and we're in the mid-70s. We've got a pretty good-looking Friday coming up, but it will be hot and humid. A mix of sun and clouds, 90 on the high, and the heat index tomorrow in the upper 90s. It looks like we'll stay hot and humid all the way through the upcoming weekend. Sunshine and mid-90s. 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

try our radio community calendar. Crane Library in Searcy is offering D&D, that's Dungeons and Dragons, for adults on Friday from 3 to 4:30 p.m. It's in Meeting Room B. You can meet up for a fun and interactive storytelling experience. The program is for those 18 and over. Also Friday at Faulkner County Library, all ages are welcome to drop in and have snow cones and art fun. It's all at the Faulkner County Library Friday from 2 to 4 p.m. Themed activities that are self-directed and celebrate the simple joys of summer. You can celebrate Play-Doh, puzzles, snow cones, planters, music on vinyl, and more, 2 to 4 p.m. Friday. And Maumelle Cars and Coffee is a free event that takes place on the fourth Saturday of every month, 9 a.m. to 11 a.m. at Jim's Razorback Pizza in Maumelle. It's for auto enthusiasts of all kinds. 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
2: From the Tri-Arc Weather Center, here's a look at your forecast. Overnight, just a few clouds, and we're in the mid-70s. We've got a pretty good-looking Friday coming up, but it will be hot and humid. A mix of sun and clouds, 90 on the high, and the heat index tomorrow in the upper 90s. It looks like we'll stay hot and humid all the way through the upcoming weekend. Sunshine and mid-90s. 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
2: From the Triarch Weather Center, here's a look at your forecast. Overnight, just a few clouds, and we're in the mid-70s. We've got a pretty good-looking Friday coming up, but it will be hot and humid. A mix of sun and clouds, 90 on the high, and the heat index tomorrow in the upper 90s. It looks like we'll stay hot and humid all the way through the upcoming weekend, sunshine and mid-90s. This is Staff Meteorologist Steve Hamilton.

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3: From the Tri-Arc Weather Center, here's a look at your forecast. Overnight, just a few clouds, and we're in the mid-70s. We've got a pretty good-looking Friday coming up, but it will be hot and humid. A mix of sun and clouds, 90 on the high, and the heat index tomorrow in the upper 90s. It looks like we'll stay hot and humid all the way through the upcoming weekend, sunshine and mid-90s. This is Staff Meteorologist Steve Hamilton.

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2: Well, the Arkansas Community Foundation, which has a branch right here in Faulkner County, proud to recognize Jennifer Welter, the executive director of the Central Arkansas Community Foundation, on her recent accomplishment as being named Arkansas's only certified community action professional for the year. The credential is one of the highest professional certifications available within the Community Action Network, represents a significant commitment to excellence, leadership, and lifelong learning. Morrilton Police Department investigating a fatal shooting that occurred last night. At around 9 o'clock, Morrilton officers responded to the 200 block of Bentley Street in reference to a shooting. When they arrived, officers located an adult male lying on the ground unresponsive with an apparent gunshot wound. Officers rendered aid to the victim until EMS personnel arrived. Victim was transported to the Morrilton emergency room, later pronounced dead. Now the suspect on the scene, 20-year-old Cameron Brown of Russellville, taken into custody, transported to the Conway County Detention Center, booked on the preliminary charge of second-degree murder. The investigation continues. I'm Rick Walker in the First Community Bank Triarch 24-Hour News Center, where community comes first. 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
3: From the Triarch Weather Center, here's a look at your forecast. Overnight, just a few clouds, and we're in the mid-70s. We've got a pretty good-looking Friday coming up, but it will be hot and humid. A mix of sun and clouds, 90 on the high, and the heat index tomorrow in the upper 90s. It looks like we'll stay hot and humid all the way through the upcoming weekend, sunshine, and mid-90s. This is Staff Meteorologist Steve Hamilton.

here's a look at your TriArc Radio community calendar. Our favorite public servants will be at the library with a fire truck. Recommended for all ages, it's Tuesday, 10:30 to 11:30 a.m. The fire department will be at the Maumelle Library. Main Street Cersei and First Security Bank once again partnering to bring free summer movies to the Rialto Theater. It's a great opportunity for families to enjoy a fun downtown time and experience one of Cersei's favorite summer traditions. On Tuesday, enjoy Madagascar 2, 10 a.m. in downtown Cersei. And it's snack time at the Nixon Library in Jacksonville. Try snacks from India and rate them with emojis. There's going to be a group quiz in between snacks so you can learn fun facts about India. Program encourages trying new foods and being honest about how you feel. That's Tuesday, 5 p.m. at the Nixon Library in Jacksonville. If you need more details, head to the website, triarcradio.com. 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I'm Jennifer Lipp with your TriArc Community Calendar on the new Big 92.7.

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3: 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While protesting harsh treatment and oppressive taxation, many colonists still hoped for a peaceful reconciliation. In January of 1776, Thomas Paine circulated his famous pamphlet, Common Sense, in which he challenged his fellow colonists to take a stand. That spring, North Carolina became the first colony to send delegates to Congress seeking a declaration of independence. 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
5: From the Tri-Arc Weather Center, here's a look at your forecast. Overnight, just a few clouds, and we're in the mid-70s. We've got a pretty good-looking Friday coming up, but it will be hot and humid. A mix of sun and clouds, 90 on the high, and the heat index tomorrow in the upper 90s. It looks like we'll stay hot and humid all the way through the upcoming weekend. Sunshine and mid-90s. This is Staff Meteorologist Steve Hamilton.

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2: From the Triarch Weather Center, here's a look at your forecast. Overnight, just a few clouds, and we're in the mid-70s. We've got a pretty good-looking Friday coming up, but it will be hot and humid. A mix of sun and clouds, 90 on the high, and the heat index tomorrow in the upper 90s. It looks like we'll stay hot and humid all the way through the upcoming weekend, sunshine and mid-90s. This is Staff Meteorologist Steve Hamilton.

0: Hello, it's Christina the Culture Queen, bringing you everything you need to know to be in the know and be entertained. Culture, cuisine, entertainment, I'm Christina Munoz-Madsen and I've got you covered. It's Friday, so that means we're going to give you a glimpse of several entertainment options throughout this weekend. The first ever Broadway senior show in the state of Arkansas opens tonight at Wildwood Park for the Arts in West Little Rock, where every performer is above the age of 55. Singing in the Rain Senior is filled with a downpour of unforgettable songs, hilarious situations, and snappy dialogue, and I am the proud director of this show. Go to wildwoodpark.org to get your tickets. At Murray's Dinner Playhouse in Little Rock, Tuna Does Vegas. When a conservative radio host announces that he and his wife will renew their vows in Sin City, all the residents of Tuna come along for the ride, and they're played by two actors. Go to murraysdp.com, and this is your last weekend to see the show. In the Heights is at Actors Theater of Little Rock. 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If you have entertainment options you'd like for us to share about, send me an email at ChristinaTheCultureQueen@gmail.com. I'm Christina the Culture Queen, bringing you everything you need to know to be in the know and be entertained.
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2: From the Tri-Arc Weather Center, here's a look at your forecast. Overnight, just a few clouds, and we're in the mid-70s. We've got a pretty good-looking Friday coming up, but it will be hot and humid. A mix of sun and clouds, 90 on the high, and the heat index tomorrow in the upper 90s. It looks like we'll stay hot and humid all the way through the upcoming weekend, sunshine and mid-90s. This is Staff Meteorologist Steve Hamilton.

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1: Detectives with the Pulaski County Sheriff's Office said that a teen has been arrested in connection with a deadly shooting that happened Tuesday night. The arrest comes after officials said deputies responded just after 8:40 to the 5900 block of McCain Park Place in reference to a reported shooting. When they arrived, they found 17-year-old Canyon Dupree Jones suffering from a gunshot wound. Despite life-saving measures applied, he died at the scene from his injuries. After an investigation, they arrested a 13-year-old suspect who is facing charges related to the incident. Mayor Bart Castleberry has called a special meeting of the Conway City Council to discuss the vacancy for the Ward 2, Position 1 seat. That meeting will be held Tuesday at noon in the City Council chambers. Meeting is open to the public, be streamed on the City of Conway's Facebook page, YouTube channel, and Conway Corp channel 22. And Tennessee jurors heard about the rocky times between a former Arkansas State University football player and the pregnant Little Rock native he's accused of killing, as the fourth day of the trial for Blaze Taylor took place in Nashville. Jade Benning was living and working in Nashville, apparently trying to wind down her relationship with the former Arkansas State player who had become a scout for the Tennessee Titans. She died March 6th of 2023 of an apparent poisoning. I'm Rick Walker in the First Community Bank Triarch 24-Hour News Center, where community comes first. 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
2: From the Triarch Weather Center, here's a look at your forecast. Overnight, just a few clouds, and we're in the mid-70s. We've got a pretty good-looking Friday coming up, but it will be hot and humid. A mix of sun and clouds, 90 on the high, and the heat index tomorrow in the upper 90s. It looks like we'll stay hot and humid all the way through the upcoming weekend. Sunshine and mid-90s. This is Staff Meteorologist Steve Hamilton.

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With a critical blood shortage, you can do your part by stopping by Walgreens in Conway on Monday from 1 to 6 p.m. The Bloodmobile is going to be there and waiting, whether you choose to make an appointment or just walk up. Lehman Library hosting a movie trivia night. It'll cover trivia from the movies from 1976 through 2026. And you make sure to check out the film collection. Many of the films featured in the questions can be checked out right there at Lehman. That's Monday, 5:15. And Faulkner County, Arkansas Gospel Singers is hosting a singing school. They'll meet from 7 to 9 p.m. each evening, beginning on Monday at Gold Creek Baptist Church. It's a very basic introduction to the seven-shaped note singing system. The class is free of charge, but donations will be received. 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
4: From the Tri-Arc Weather Center, here's a look at your forecast. Overnight, just a few clouds, and we're in the mid-70s. We've got a pretty good-looking Friday coming up, but it will be hot and humid. A mix of sun and clouds, 90 on the high, and the heat index tomorrow in the upper 90s. It looks like we'll stay hot and humid all the way through the upcoming weekend, sunshine and mid-90s. This is Staff Meteorologist Steve Hamilton.

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4: From the Triarch Weather Center, partly cloudy this morning, some sunshine, going to really heat up with a high 91, the heat index near 100. A few clouds tonight, till low 77, sunny, hot, and humid Saturday with a high 94, and on Sunday, sunny and breezy with a high 95. I'm staff meteorologist Dan Holliday.

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0: Hello, it's Christina the Culture Queen, bringing you everything you need to know to be in the know and be entertained. Culture, cuisine, entertainment, I'm Christina Munoz-Madsen and I've got you covered. It's Friday, so that means we're going to give you a glimpse of several entertainment options throughout this weekend. The first ever Broadway senior show in the state of Arkansas opens tonight at Wildwood Park for the Arts in West Little Rock, where every performer is above the age of 55. Singing in the Rain Senior is filled with a downpour of unforgettable songs, hilarious situations, and snappy dialogue, and I am the proud director of the show. Go to wildwoodpark.org to get your tickets. At Murray's Dinner Playhouse in Little Rock, tuna does Vegas. When a conservative radio host announces that he and his wife will renew their vows in Sin City, all the residents of Tuna come along for the ride, and they're played by two actors. 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In the Heights is at Actors Theater of Little Rock. 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Ain't Misbehavin', the Fats Waller musical show, is now at the Arkansas Repertory Theater in downtown Little Rock. 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Ain't Misbehavin' is a musical party set to the unforgettable music of Fats Waller. 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I'm Christina the Culture Queen, bringing you everything you need to know to be in the know and be entertained.
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0: 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From the Triarc Weather Center, partly cloudy this morning, some sunshine, going to really heat up with a high 91, the heat index near 100. A few clouds tonight, low 77, sunny, hot, and humid Saturday with a high 94, and on Sunday, sunny and breezy with a high 95. I'm staff meteorologist Ann Holliday.

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1: 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Drivers planning to hit the road for the July 4th holiday could see some relief at the pump compared with recent weeks, but gas prices still expected to be the second highest ever for Independence Day. The fuel savings company Gas Buddy projects the national average of regular gas will be around $3.75 per gallon. That would trail only the record average of $4.80 per gallon set Independence Day of 2022. The forecast comes after 6 straight weeks of declining gas prices nationwide following a spring spike tied to disruptions in global oil markets. And construction is now underway in Cabot over Interstate 57. It's expected to last between 2 and 2.5 years. Cabot is growing fast. RDOT says this interchange can't keep up. Now the agency is beginning that $53.9 million project, redesigning one of the busiest interchanges in Central Arkansas. I'm Rick Walker in the First Community Bank Triarch 24-Hour News Center, where community comes first. 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
3: From the Triarch Weather Center, partly cloudy this morning, some sunshine, going to really heat up with a high 91, the heat index near 100. A few clouds tonight, low 77, sunny, hot, and humid Saturday with a high 94, and on Sunday, sunny and breezy with a high 95. I'm staff meteorologist Dan Holliday.

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On July 2nd, 1776, Continental Congress passed the Lee Resolution to draft the Declaration of Independence. 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

0: 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As we celebrate America's 250th birthday, we remember the men who signed the Declaration of Independence and became founders of our American Republic.
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0: 250 years ago, a small group of men changed the course of American history. One of those men was Francis Hopkinson, a talented lawyer from New Jersey. A friend of both Thomas Jefferson and Benjamin Franklin, the energetic, fast-talking Hopkinson was also an artist, writer, and composer whose anti-British poems, songs, and cartoons helped build support for the Patriot cause. Hopkinson is also credited with helping design the first American flag, the Stars and Stripes sewn by Betsy Ross. Elected to the Continental Congress, he later served as chairman of the Navy Board, judge of the Admiralty, and a federal judge for Pennsylvania. On Independence Day 2026, we remember Francis Hopkinson of New Jersey, signer of the Declaration of Independence and a founder of our American Republic.
1: From 1776 to today, 250 years of freedom, courage, and unity, America's story is still being written, and it's stronger than ever. 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
2: From the Triarc Weather Center, partly cloudy this morning, some sunshine, going to really heat up with a high 91, the heat index near 100. A few clouds tonight, till low 77, sunny, hot, and humid Saturday with a high 94, and on Sunday, sunny and breezy with a high 95. I'm staff meteorologist Ann Holliday.

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2: 250 years ago, a small group of men changed the course of American history. One of those men was Samuel Adams, the firebrand from Boston, who spent many years of his life fighting for American independence from British rule. A cousin of John Adams, Samuel Adams failed at both law and business, but he did more than anyone else to ignite the flames of the American Revolution. He organized the Boston Tea Party, led the opposition to the Stamp Act, and launched the Committees of Correspondence. Though he eventually served as governor of Massachusetts, the high point in his life was affixing his signature to the document that marked the culmination of his life's work. And on Independence Day 2026, we remember Samuel Adams of Boston, who signed the Declaration of Independence and became a founder of our American Republic.
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2: 250 years ago, a small group of men changed the course of American history. One of those men was a successful Boston businessman named John Hancock. Known for his generous support of the cause of liberty, it was said that when Hancock first entered public office, the city of Boston gained his personal fortune. Even his boat was named Liberty. Eloquent and charming, Hancock became a popular political leader and was elected president of the Continental Congress that met in Philadelphia during the summer of 1776. He became the first man to sign the Declaration of Independence, writing his name with a bold stroke that remains the most famous signature in American history. On Independence Day 2026, we remember John Hancock of Massachusetts, signer of the Declaration of Independence and a founder of our American Republic.
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4: From the Triarch Weather Center, partly cloudy this morning, some sunshine, going to really heat up with a high 91, the heat index near 100. A few clouds tonight, till low 77, sunny, hot, and humid Saturday with a high 94, and on Sunday, sunny and breezy with a high 95. I'm Staff Meteorologist Ann Holliday.

0: Hello, it's Christina the Culture Queen, bringing you everything you need to know to be in the know and be entertained. Culture, cuisine, entertainment, I'm Christina Munoz-Madsen and I've got you covered. It's Friday, so that means we're going to give you a glimpse of several entertainment options throughout this weekend. The first ever Broadway senior show in the state of Arkansas opens tonight at Wildwood Park for the Arts in West Little Rock, where every performer is above the age of 55. Singin' in the Rain Senior is filled with a downpour of unforgettable songs, hilarious situations, and snappy dialogue, and I am the proud director of this show. Go to wildwoodpark.org to get your tickets. At Murray's Dinner Playhouse in Little Rock, Tuna Does Vegas. When a conservative radio host announces that he and his wife will renew their vows in Sin City, all the residents of Tuna come along for the ride, and they're played by two actors. Go to murraysdp.com, and this is your last weekend to see the show. In the Heights is at Actors Theater of Little Rock. In the vibrant city of New York City, the neighborhood is Washington Heights, and bodega owner Usnavi and his friends dream, hope, and work for a bright future. 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Ain't Misbehavin', the Fats Waller musical show, is now at the Arkansas Repertory Theater in downtown Little Rock. 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Ain't Misbehavin' is a musical party set to the unforgettable music of Fats Waller. 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For the full lineup and more on what they offer, go to ArkansasFolkLifeFestival.org, and I hope you have a wonderful weekend. If you have entertainment options you'd like for us to share about, send me an email at ChristinaTheCultureQueen@gmail.com. I'm Christina the Culture Queen, bringing you everything you need to know to be in the know and be entertained.
1: 250 years ago, a small group of men changed the course of American history. One of those men was Samuel Adams, the firebrand from Boston, who spent many years of his life fighting for American independence from British rule. A cousin of John Adams, Samuel Adams failed at both law and business, but he did more than anyone else to ignite the flames of the American Revolution. He organized the Boston Tea Party, led the opposition to the Stamp Act, and launched the committees of correspondence. Though he eventually served as governor of Massachusetts, the high point in his life was affixing his signature to the document that marked the culmination of his life's work. And on Independence Day 2026, we remember Samuel Adams of Boston, who signed the Declaration of Independence and became a founder of our American Republic.
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3: 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That spring, North Carolina became the first colony to send delegates to Congress seeking a declaration of independence. 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
6: From the Triarch Weather Center, partly cloudy this morning, some sunshine, going to really heat up with a high 91, the heat index near 100. A few clouds tonight, till low 77, sunny, hot, and humid Saturday with a high 94, and on Sunday, sunny and breezy with a high 95. I'm staff meteorologist Ann Holliday.

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1: 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Several measures passed during Tuesday night's city council meeting, including the authorization of an ordinance for mid-year employee pay adjustments to address salary compression for certain city employees, including Mayor Mark Castleberry. He'll get an annual salary increase of $22,000. The ordinance's approval as a result of Tuesday's meeting raises Mayor Castleberry's salary from a base of approximately $137,000 to at or near $150,000. Pay adjustment for city council members, including public safety, airport positions, and city departments, were also approved. I'm Rick Walker in the First Community Bank Triarch 24-Hour News Center, where community comes first. 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
3: From the Triarch Weather Center, partly cloudy this morning, some sunshine, going to really heat up with a high 91, the heat index near 100. A few clouds tonight, low 77, sunny, hot, and humid Saturday with a high 94, and on Sunday, sunny and breezy with a high 95. I'm staff meteorologist Dan Holliday.

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The Assembly Cabot invites you to join in for a special America 250 community celebration on Saturday from 10 a.m. to 3 p.m. It is a free community outreach for everybody. They're honored to dedicate the day to recognizing and celebrating the sacrifice and service of military families. You can bring the whole family for a fun-filled day. Cabot Closet Collections is holding a community food drive Saturday from 2 to 6 p.m. They could also use some volunteers to help out with that. And you can cool off with Popsicles in the Park in Conway. Join in Saturday, 11 a.m. to 4 p.m. at the Conway Pet Safe Dog Park for an afternoon full of treats, tail wags, and summer fun. Your pups can enjoy delicious popsicles while making new furry friends. 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I'm Jennifer Lipp with your TriArc Community Calendar on the new Big 92.7.

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From the Triarc Weather Center, partly cloudy this morning, some sunshine, going to really heat up with a high 91, the heat index near 100. A few clouds tonight, till low 77. Sunny, hot, and humid Saturday with a high 94. And on Sunday, sunny and breezy with a high 95. I'm staff meteorologist Dan Holliday.

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2: 250 years ago, a small group of men changed the course of American history. One of those men was the elder statesman from Philadelphia, Benjamin Franklin. Few people in American history have done so many things so well as Ben Franklin. He was a writer and printer whose annual publication, Poor Richard's Almanac, was second only to the Bible in popularity among the colonists. As a scientist, he identified lightning as an electrical charge, and he invented the first bifocal eyeglasses. As ambassador to France during the Revolution, he was responsible for bringing her to America's aid. And after the war, Franklin took part in the Constitutional Convention. As we celebrate 250 years of liberty as a nation, we remember Benjamin Franklin of Philadelphia, who signed the Declaration of Independence and became a founder of our American Republic.
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4: From the Triarch Weather Center, partly cloudy this morning, some sunshine, going to really heat up with a high 91, the heat index near 100. A few clouds tonight, till low 77, sunny, hot, and humid Saturday with a high 94, and on Sunday, sunny and breezy with a high 95. I'm Staff Meteorologist Ann Holliday.

0: Hello, it's Christina the Culture Queen, bringing you everything you need to know to be in the know and be entertained. Culture, cuisine, entertainment, I'm Christina Munoz-Madsen and I've got you covered. It's Friday, so that means we're going to give you a glimpse of several entertainment options throughout this weekend. The first ever Broadway senior show in the state of Arkansas opens tonight at Wildwood Park for the Arts in West Little Rock, where every performer is above the age of 55. Singing in the Rain Senior is filled with a downpour of unforgettable songs, hilarious situations, and snappy dialogue, and I am the proud director of the show. Go to wildwoodpark.org to get your tickets. At Murray's Dinner Playhouse in Little Rock, tuna does Vegas. When a conservative radio host announces that he and his wife will renew their vows in Sin City, all the residents of Tuna come along for the ride, and they're played by two actors. 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In the Heights is at Actors Theater of Little Rock. 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I'm Christina the Culture Queen, bringing you everything you need to know to be in the know and be entertained.
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4: 250 years ago, a small group of men changed the course of American history. One of those men was Francis Hopkinson, a talented lawyer from New Jersey. A friend of both Thomas Jefferson and Benjamin Franklin, the energetic, fast-talking Hopkinson was also an artist, writer, and composer whose anti-British poems, songs, and cartoons helped build support for the Patriot cause. Hopkinson is also credited with helping design the first American flag, the Stars and Stripes sewn by Betsy Ross. Elected to the Continental Congress, he later served as chairman of the Navy Board, judge of the Admiralty, and a federal judge for Pennsylvania. On Independence Day 2026, we remember Francis Hopkinson of New Jersey, signer of the Declaration of Independence and a founder of our American Republic.
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7: From the Triarch Weather Center, partly cloudy this morning, some sunshine, going to really heat up with a high 91, the heat index near 100. A few clouds tonight, till low 77, sunny, hot, and humid Saturday with a high 94, and on Sunday, sunny and breezy with a high 95. I'm staff meteorologist Dan Holliday.

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1: Well, the Arkansas Community Foundation, which has a branch right here in Faulkner County, proud to recognize Jennifer Welter, the executive director of the Central Arkansas Community Foundation, on her recent accomplishment as being named Arkansas's only certified community action professional for the year. The credential is one of the highest professional certifications available within the Community Action Network, represents a significant commitment to excellence, leadership, and lifelong learning. Morrilton Police Department investigating a fatal shooting that occurred last night. At around 9 o'clock, Morrilton officers responded to the 200 block of Bentley Street in reference to a shooting. When they arrived, officers located an adult male lying on the ground, unresponsive with an apparent gunshot wound. Officers rendered aid to the victim until EMS personnel arrived. Victim was transported to the Morrilton emergency room, later pronounced dead. Now the suspect on the scene, 20-year-old Cameron Brown of Russellville, taken into custody, transported to the Conway County Detention Center, booked on the preliminary charge of second-degree murder. The investigation continues. I'm Rick Walker in the First Community Bank, Tri-Arc 24-Hour News Center, where community comes first. 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
2: From the Tri-Arc Weather Center, partly cloudy this morning, some sunshine going to really heat up with a high 91, the heat index near 100. A few clouds tonight, yellow 77, sunny, hot, and humid Saturday with a high 94, and on Sunday, sunny and breezy with a high 95. I'm Staff Meteorologist Ann Holliday.

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The program is for those 18 and over. Also Friday at Faulkner County Library, all ages are welcome to drop in and have snow cones and art fun. It's all at the Faulkner County Library Friday from 2 to 4 p.m. Themed activities that are self-directed and celebrate the simple joys of summer. You can celebrate Play-Doh, puzzles, snow cones, planters, music on vinyl, and more, 2 to 4 p.m. Friday. And Maumelle Cars and Coffee is a free event that takes place on the fourth Saturday of every month, 9 a.m. to 11 a.m. at Jim's Razorback Pizza in Maumelle. 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

0: who signed the Declaration of Independence, writing his name with a bold stroke that remains the most famous signature in American history. On Independence Day 2026, we remember John Hancock of Massachusetts, signer of the Declaration of Independence and a founder of our American Republic.
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1: Hi. Have you been getting a lot of calls from a little boy?
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4: From the Triarc Weather Center, partly cloudy this morning, some sunshine, going to really heat up with a high 91, the heat index near 100. A few clouds tonight, till low 77, sunny, hot, and humid Saturday with a high 94, and on Sunday, sunny and breezy with a high 95. I'm Staff Meteorologist Dan Holliday.

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2: 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While protesting harsh treatment and oppressive taxation, many colonists still hoped for a peaceful reconciliation. In January of 1776, Thomas Paine circulated his famous pamphlet, Common Sense, in which he challenged his fellow colonists to take a stand. That spring, North Carolina became the first colony to send delegates to Congress seeking a declaration of independence. In June, Richard Henry Lee formally introduced the resolution, and a month later, the declaration was unanimously approved. 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
4: From the Triarch Weather Center, partly cloudy this morning, some sunshine, going to really heat up with a high 91, the heat index near 100. A few clouds tonight, till low 77, sunny, hot, and humid Saturday with a high 94, and on Sunday, sunny and breezy with a high 95. I'm staff meteorologist Ann Holliday.

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3: 250 years ago, a small group of men changed the course of American history. One of them was a lawyer and planter from South Carolina, Arthur Middleton. At 34, he was the oldest and wealthiest member of the South Carolina delegation. Cultured and socially prominent, Middleton loved Latin and Greek, often immersing himself in the writings of the classical authors. For years, he'd played a leading role in South Carolina's government and was considered one of its most ardent patriots. Captured by the British during the siege of Charleston, he endured months in a British prison. He died soon after the war at just 45 years of age. On Independence Day 2026, as we celebrate America's 250th birthday, we remember Arthur Middleton of South Carolina, signer of the Declaration of Independence and founder of our American Republic.
4: 250 years of freedom, 250 years of America. Celebrate the spirit that still shines bright. 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
6: From the TriArc Weather Center, partly cloudy this morning, some sunshine, going to really heat up with a high 91, the heat index near 100. A few clouds tonight, low 77, sunny, hot, and humid Saturday with a high 94, and on Sunday, sunny and breezy with a high 95. I'm staff meteorologist Dan Holliday.

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1: Suspect has been arrested in connection with a homicide that took place in Morrilton on Tuesday. Officials with the department sent officers to the 200 block of Bitley Street regarding a shooting. They arrived and found an adult male lying on the ground unresponsive. Officers immediately gave aid to the victim until EMS arrived. The suspect, 20-year-old Cameron Brown of Russellville, was on scene, taken into custody. Brown was taken to the Conway County Detention Center, been booked on a preliminary charge of murder in the second degree. Well, take a close look at your change. The U.S. Mint announced it will produce a 250,000 limited edition 2026 Declaration of Independence quarters featuring a special July 4th mark as part of the nation's semi-quincentennial celebration. The coins will be randomly released into circulation through banks and financial institutions ahead of Independence Day. And in one of the deepest NBA drafts in recent memory, talented names continue to fly off the board, including Arkansas freshman guard Malik Thomas. He was selected 34th overall by the Cleveland Cavs in last night's NBA draft. I'm Rick Walker in the First Community Bank Triarch 24-Hour News Center, where community comes first. 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
3: From the Triarch Weather Center, partly cloudy this morning, some sunshine, going to really heat up with a high 91, the heat index near 100. A few clouds tonight, till low 77, sunny, hot, and humid Saturday with a high 94, and on Sunday, sunny and breezy with a high 95. I'm Staff Meteorologist Dan Holliday.

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Our favorite public servants will be at the library with a fire truck. Recommended for all ages, it's Tuesday, 10:30 to 11:30 a.m. The fire department will be at the Maumelle Library. Main Street Searcy and First Security Bank once again partnering to bring free summer movies to the Rialto Theater. It's a great opportunity for families to enjoy a fun downtown time and experience one of Searcy's favorite summer traditions. On Tuesday, enjoy Madagascar 2, 10 a.m. in downtown Searcy. And it's snack time at the Nixon Library in Jacksonville. Try snacks from India and rate them with emojis. There's going to be a group quiz in between snacks so you can learn fun facts about India. The program encourages trying new foods and being honest about how you feel. That's Tuesday, 5 p.m. at the Nixon Library in Jacksonville. If you need more details, head to the website, triarcradio.com. 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I'm Jennifer Lipp with your TriArc Community Calendar on the new Big 92.7.

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4: 250 years ago, a small group of men changed the course of American history. One of those men was Samuel Adams, the firebrand from Boston, who spent many years of his life fighting for American independence from British rule. A cousin of John Adams, Samuel Adams failed at both law and business, but he did more than anyone else to ignite the flames of the American Revolution. He organized the Boston Tea Party, led the opposition to the Stamp Act, and launched the committees of correspondence. Though he eventually served as governor of Massachusetts, the high point in his life was affixing his signature to the document that marked the culmination of his life's work. And on Independence Day 2026, we remember Samuel Adams of Boston, who signed the Declaration of Independence and became a founder of our American Republic.
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3: 250 years ago, a small group of men changed the course of American history. One of those men was a doctor from Philadelphia, Benjamin Rush. One of the leading medical men of his day, Rush promoted humane treatment for the mentally ill and founded America's first free clinic. His concern for the oppressed drew him into the struggle for independence, and he was elected to the Continental Congress. A highly educated and enlightened man, Rush devoted his life to the public good as a doctor, writer, and statesman. In 1797, President John Adams appointed him treasurer of the U.S. Mint, a position he held until his death. On Independence Day 2026, America's 250th birthday, we remember Benjamin Rush of Pennsylvania, signer of the Declaration of Independence, and founder of our American Republic.
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5: From the Triarc Weather Center, partly cloudy this morning, some sunshine, going to really heat up with a high 91, the heat index near 100. A few clouds tonight, till low 77, sunny, hot, and humid Saturday with a high 94, and on Sunday, sunny and breezy with a high 95. I'm staff meteorologist Dan Holliday.

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3: From the Triarch Weather Center, here's a look at your forecast. We'll be getting hot and humid weather all weekend. 90 for the afternoon high today with a mix of sunshine and clouds as high pressure settles in. Could be a little bit windy. Overnight, some clouds, upper 70s. We're in the mid-90s for the high on Saturday. It'll be sunny. Our heat index, about 105. Hot and humid again on Sunday. We're looking at mid-90s. This is staff meteorologist Steve Hamilton.

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3: 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While protesting harsh treatment and oppressive taxation, many colonists still hoped for a peaceful reconciliation. In January of 1776, Thomas Paine circulated his famous pamphlet, Common Sense, in which he challenged his fellow colonists to take a stand. That spring, North Carolina became the first colony to send delegates to Congress seeking a declaration of independence. 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
6: From the TriArc Weather Center, here's a look at your forecast. We'll be getting hot and humid weather all weekend. 90 for the afternoon high today with a mix of sunshine and clouds as high pressure settles in. Could be a little bit windy. Overnight, some clouds, upper 70s. We're in the mid-90s for the high on Saturday. It'll be sunny. Our heat index about 105. Hot and humid again on Sunday. We're looking at mid-90s. This is Staff Meteorologist Steve Hamilton.

0: 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This is 24/7 news coverage with Rick Walker.
1: Well, the Arkansas Community Foundation, which has a branch right here in Faulkner County, proud to recognize Jennifer Welter, the executive director of the Central Arkansas Community Foundation, on her recent accomplishment as being named Arkansas's only certified community action professional for the year. The credential is one of the highest professional certifications available within the Community Action Network, represents a significant commitment to excellence, leadership, and lifelong learning. Morrilton Police Department investigating a fatal shooting that occurred last night. At around 9 o'clock, Morrilton officers responded to the 200 block of Bentley Street in reference to a shooting. When they arrived, officers located an adult male lying on the ground unresponsive with an apparent gunshot wound. Officers rendered aid to the victim until EMS personnel arrived. Victim was transported to the Morrilton emergency room, later pronounced dead. Now the suspect on the scene, 20-year-old Cameron Brown of Russellville, taken into custody, transported to the Conway County Detention Center, booked on the preliminary charge of second-degree murder. The investigation continues. I'm Rick Walker in the First Community Bank Triarch 24-Hour News Center, where community comes first. 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
2: From the Triarch Weather Center, here's a look at your forecast. We'll be getting hot and humid weather all weekend. 90 for the afternoon high today with a mix of sunshine and clouds as high pressure settles in. Could be a little bit windy. Overnight, some clouds, upper 70s. We're in the mid-90s for the high on Saturday. It'll be sunny. Our heat index about 105. Hot and humid again on Sunday. We're looking at mid-90s. This is Staff Meteorologist Steve Hamilton.

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With a critical blood shortage, you can do your part by stopping by Walgreens in Conway on Monday from 1 to 6 p.m. The Bloodmobile is going to be there and waiting, whether you choose to make an appointment or just walk up. Lehman Library hosting a movie trivia night. It'll cover trivia from the movies from 1976 through 2026. And you make sure to check out the film collection. Many of the films featured in the questions can be checked out right there at Lehman. That's Monday, 5:15. And Faulkner County, Arkansas Gospel Singers is hosting a singing school. They'll meet from 7 to 9 p.m. each evening, beginning on Monday at Gold Creek Baptist Church. It's a very basic introduction to the seven-shaped note singing system. The class is free of charge, but donations will be received. If you need more information, head on over to the website, triarcradio.com. 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
2: 250 years ago, a small group of men changed the course of American history. One of those men was a successful Boston businessman named John Hancock. Known for his generous support of the cause of liberty, it was said that when Hancock first entered public office, the city of Boston gained his personal fortune. Even his boat was named Liberty. Eloquent and charming, Hancock became a popular political leader and was elected president of the Continental Congress that met in Philadelphia during the summer of 1776. He became the first man to sign the Declaration of Independence, writing his name with a bold stroke that remains the most famous signature in American history. On Independence Day 2026, we remember John Hancock of Massachusetts, signer of the Declaration of Independence and a founder of our American Republic.
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4: 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Somewhere between work, kids, and everything else, the house just falls behind. 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She's tired, she's trying, and there's never quite enough time. That's

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3: 250 years ago, a small group of men changed the course of American history. One of them was a lawyer and planter from South Carolina, Arthur Middleton. At 34, he was the oldest and wealthiest member of the South Carolina delegation. Cultured and socially prominent, Middleton loved Latin and Greek, often immersing himself in the writings of the classical authors. For years, he'd played a leading role in South Carolina's government and was considered one of its most ardent patriots. Captured by the British during the siege of Charleston, he endured months in a British prison. He died soon after the war at just 45 years of age. On Independence Day 2026, as we celebrate America's 250th birthday, we remember Arthur Middleton of South Carolina, signer of the Declaration of Independence and founder of our American Republic.
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6: From the Tri-Arc Weather Center, here's a look at your forecast. We'll be getting hot and humid weather all weekend. 90 for the afternoon high today with a mix of sunshine and clouds as high pressure settles in. Could be a little bit windy. Overnight, some clouds, upper 70s. We're in the mid-90s for the high on Saturday. It'll be sunny. Our heat index, about 105. Hot and humid again on Sunday. We're looking at mid-90s. This is Staff Meteorologist Steve Hamilton.

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3: From the Triarch Weather Center, here's a look at your forecast. We'll be getting hot and humid weather all weekend. 90 for the afternoon high today with a mix of sunshine and clouds as high pressure settles in. Could be a little bit windy. Overnight, some clouds, upper 70s. We're in the mid-90s for the high on Saturday. It'll be sunny, our heat index about 105. Hot and humid again on Sunday. We're looking at mid-90s. This is Staff Meteorologist Steve Hamilton.

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0: The classic hits return after this.
2: 250 years ago, a small group of men changed the course of American history. One of those men was the elder statesman from Philadelphia, Benjamin Franklin. Few people in American history have done so many things so well as Ben Franklin. He was a writer and printer whose annual publication, Poor Richard's Almanac, was second only to the Bible in popularity among the colonists. As a scientist, he identified lightning as an electrical charge, and he invented the first bifocal eyeglasses. As ambassador to France during the Revolution, he was responsible for bringing her to America's aid. And after the war, Franklin took part in the Constitutional Convention. As we celebrate 250 years of liberty as a nation, we remember Benjamin Franklin of Philadelphia, who signed the Declaration of Independence and became a founder of our American Republic.
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5: From the TriArc Weather Center, here's a look at your forecast. We'll be getting hot and humid weather all weekend. 90 for the afternoon high today with a mix of sunshine and clouds as high pressure settles in. Could be a little bit windy. Overnight, some clouds, upper 70s. We're in the mid-90s for the high on Saturday. It'll be sunny. Our heat index, about 105. Hot and humid again on Sunday. We're looking at mid-90s. This is Staff Meteorologist Steve Hamilton.

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2: Detectives with the Pulaski County Sheriff's Office said that a teen has been arrested in connection with a deadly shooting that happened Tuesday night. The arrest comes after officials said deputies responded just after 8:40 to the 5900 block of McCain Park Place in reference to a reported shooting. When they arrived, they found 17-year-old Canyon Dupree Jones suffering from a gunshot wound. Despite life-saving measures applied, he died at the scene from his injuries. After an investigation, they arrested a 13-year-old suspect who is facing charges related to the incident. Mayor Bart Castleberry has called a special meeting of the Conway City Council to discuss the vacancy for the Ward 2, Position 1 seat. That meeting will be held Tuesday at noon in the City Council chambers. Meeting is open to the public, be streamed on the City of Conway's Facebook page, YouTube channel, and Conway Corp channel 22. And Tennessee jurors heard about the rocky times between a former Arkansas State University football player and the pregnant Little Rock native he's accused of killing, as the fourth day of the trial for Blaze Taylor took place in Nashville. Jade Benning was living and working in Nashville, apparently trying to wind down her relationship with the former Arkansas State player who had become a scout for the Tennessee Titans. She died March 6th of 2023 of an apparent poisoning. I'm Rick Walker in the First Community Bank Triarc 24-Hour News Center, where community comes first. 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
4: From the Triarc Weather Center, here's a look at your forecast. We'll be getting hot and humid weather all weekend. 90 for the afternoon high today with a mix of sunshine and clouds as high pressure settles in. Could be a little bit windy. Overnight, some clouds, upper 70s. We're in the mid-90s for the high on Saturday. It'll be sunny. Our heat index about 105. Hot and humid again on Sunday. We're looking at mid-90s. This is Staff Meteorologist Steve Hamilton.

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On July 2nd, 1776, Continental Congress passed the Lee Resolution to draft the Declaration of Independence. You can celebrate America 250 at the Faulkner County Museum. 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It's all happening Thursday, 9:30 a.m. to noon. 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
2: 250 years ago, a small group of men changed the course of American history. One of those men was Samuel Adams, the firebrand from Boston, who spent many years of his life fighting for American independence from British rule. A cousin of John Adams, Samuel Adams failed at both law and business, but he did more than anyone else to ignite the flames of the American Revolution. He organized the Boston Tea Party, led the opposition to the Stamp Act, and launched the Committees of Correspondence. Though he eventually served as governor of Massachusetts, the high point in his life was affixing his signature to the document that marked the culmination of his life's work. And on Independence Day 2026, we remember Samuel Adams of Boston, who signed the Declaration of Independence and became a founder of our American Republic.
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7: From the TriArc Weather Center, here's a look at your forecast. We'll be getting hot and humid weather all weekend. 90 for the afternoon high today with a mix of sunshine and clouds as high pressure settles in. Could be a little bit windy. Overnight, some clouds, upper 70s. We're in the mid-90s for the high on Saturday. It'll be sunny. Our heat index, about 105. Hot and humid again on Sunday. We're looking at mid-90s. This is Staff Meteorologist Steve Hamilton.

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3: From the Triarch Weather Center, here's a look at your forecast. We'll be getting hot and humid weather all weekend. 90 for the afternoon high today with a mix of sunshine and clouds as high pressure settles in. Could be a little bit windy. Overnight, some clouds, upper 70s. We're in the mid-90s for the high on Saturday. It'll be sunny, our heat index about 105. Hot and humid again on Sunday. We're looking at mid-90s. This is Staff Meteorologist Steve Hamilton.

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3: 250 years ago, a small group of men changed the course of American history. One of them was a lawyer and planter from South Carolina, Arthur Middleton. At 34, he was the oldest and wealthiest member of the South Carolina delegation. Cultured and socially prominent, Middleton loved Latin and Greek, often immersing himself in the writings of the classical authors. For years, he'd played a leading role in South Carolina's government and was considered one of its most ardent patriots. Captured by the British during the siege of Charleston, he endured months in a British prison. He died soon after the war at just 45 years of age. On Independence Day 2026, as we celebrate America's 250th birthday, we remember Arthur Middleton of South Carolina, signer of the Declaration of Independence and founder of our American Republic.
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7: From the Tri-Arc Weather Center, here's a look at your forecast. We'll be getting hot and humid weather all weekend. 90 for the afternoon high today with a mix of sunshine and clouds as high pressure settles in. Could be a little bit windy. Overnight, some clouds, upper 70s. We're in the mid-90s for the high on Saturday. It'll be sunny. Our heat index about 105. Hot and humid again on Sunday. We're looking at mid-90s. This is Staff Meteorologist Steve Hamilton.

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1: 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Drivers planning to hit the road for the July 4th holiday could see some relief at the pump compared with recent weeks, but gas prices still expected to be the second highest ever for Independence Day. The fuel savings company Gas Buddy projects the national average of regular gas will be around $3.75 per gallon. That would trail only the record average of $4.80 per gallon set Independence Day of 2022. The forecast comes after 6 straight weeks of declining gas prices nationwide following a spring spike tied to disruptions in global oil markets. And construction is now underway in Cabot over Interstate 57. It's expected to last between 2 and 2.5 years. Cabot is growing fast. RDOT says this interchange can't keep up. Now the agency is beginning that $53.9 million project, redesigning one of the busiest interchanges in Central Arkansas. I'm Rick Walker in the First Community Bank Triarc 24-Hour News Center, where community comes first. Member FDIC.
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4: From the Triarc Weather Center, here's a look at your forecast. We'll be getting hot and humid weather all weekend. 90 for the afternoon high today with a mix of sunshine and clouds as high pressure settles in. Could be a little bit windy. Overnight, some clouds, upper 70s. We're in the mid-90s for the high on Saturday. It'll be sunny. Our heat index about 105. Hot and humid again on Sunday. We're looking at mid-90s. 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

listeners a look at your TriArc Radio community calendar. The Assembly Cabot invites you to join in for a special America 250 community celebration on Saturday from 10 a.m. to 3 p.m. It is a free community outreach for everybody. They're honored to dedicate the day to recognizing and celebrating the sacrifice and service of military families. You can bring the whole family for a fun-filled day. Cabot Closet Collections is holding a community food drive Saturday from 2 to 6 p.m. They could also use some volunteers to help out with that. And you can cool off with popsicles in the park in Conway. Join in Saturday, 11 a.m. to 4 p.m. at the Conway Pet Safe Dog Park for an afternoon full of treats, tail wags, and summer fun. Your pups can enjoy delicious popsicles while making new furry friends. If you need more information, head over to the website at triarcradio.com. 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I'm Jennifer Lipp with your TriArc Community Calendar on the new Big 92.7.

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2: Let's do this.
3: 250 years ago, a small group of men changed the course of American history. One of those men was the elder statesman from Philadelphia, Benjamin Franklin. Few people in American history have done so many things so well as Ben Franklin. He was a writer and printer whose annual publication, Poor Richard's Almanac, was second only to the Bible in popularity among the colonists. As a scientist, he identified lightning as an electrical charge, and he invented the first bifocal eyeglasses. As ambassador to France during the Revolution, he was responsible for bringing her to America's aid. And after the war, Franklin took part in the Constitutional Convention. As we celebrate 250 years of liberty as a nation, we remember Benjamin Franklin of Philadelphia, who signed the Declaration of Independence and became a founder of our American Republic.
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2: 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That spring, North Carolina became the first colony to send delegates to Congress seeking a declaration of independence. 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
6: From the TriArc Weather Center, here's a look at your forecast. We'll be getting hot and humid weather all weekend. 90 for the afternoon high today with a mix of sunshine and clouds as high pressure settles in. Could be a little bit windy. Overnight, some clouds, upper 70s. We're in the mid-90s for the high on Saturday. It'll be sunny. Our heat index about 105. Hot and humid again on Sunday. We're looking at mid-90s. This is Staff Meteorologist Steve Hamilton.

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2: 250 years ago, a small group of men changed the course of American history. One of those men was George Ross, a lawyer and political leader from Pennsylvania. Well-educated and active in state affairs, Ross represented Pennsylvania at the First Continental Congress. At first, he remained loyal to Britain and argued against breaking with the mother country. But within a year, Ross changed his position and returned to the Second Continental Congress as a supporter of independence. He later became a judge in Pennsylvania, where he presided over one of the most important cases involving states' rights and the powers of the new federal government. On Independence Day 2026, we remember George Ross of Pennsylvania, signer of the Declaration of Independence and a founder of our American Republic.
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4: From the Triarch Weather Center, here's a look at your forecast. Hot and humid all weekend. We have warm air coming up from the Gulf. It'll be sunny today, going up to 90. The heat index about 101. Overnight, some clouds and upper 70s. More heat and humidity on Saturday and Sunday. Air temperatures in the mid-90s. The heat index about 103. I'm staff meteorologist Steve Hamilton.

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3: 250 years ago, a small group of men changed the course of American history. One of those men was Samuel Adams, the firebrand from Boston, who spent many years of his life fighting for American independence from British rule. A cousin of John Adams, Samuel Adams failed at both law and business, but he did more than anyone else to ignite the flames of the American Revolution. He organized the Boston Tea Party, led the opposition to the Stamp Act, and launched the committees of correspondence. Though he eventually served as governor of Massachusetts, the high point in his life was affixing his signature to the document that marked the culmination of his life's work. And on Independence Day 2026, we remember Samuel Adams of Boston, who signed the Declaration of Independence and became a founder of our American Republic.
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3: From the TriArc Weather Center, here's a look at your forecast. Hot and humid all weekend. We have warm air coming up from the Gulf. It'll be sunny today, going up to 90. The heat index about 101. Overnight, some clouds and upper 70s. More heat and humidity on Saturday and Sunday. Air temperatures in the mid-90s. The heat index about 103. I'm staff meteorologist Steve Hamilton.

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2: 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Several measures passed during Tuesday night's city council meeting, including the authorization of an ordinance for mid-year employee pay adjustments to address salary compression for certain city employees, including Mayor Mark Castleberry. He'll get an annual salary increase of $22,000. The ordinance's approval as a result of Tuesday's meeting raises Mayor Castleberry's salary from a base of approximately $137,000 to at or near $150,000. Pay adjustment for city council members, including public safety, airport positions, and city departments, were also approved. I'm Rick Walker in the First Community Bank Triarc 24-Hour News Center, where community comes first. Member FDIC.
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5: From the Triarc Weather Center, here's a look at your forecast. Hot and humid all weekend. We have warm air coming up from the Gulf. It'll be sunny today, going up to 90. The heat index about 101. Overnight, some clouds and upper 70s. More heat and humidity on Saturday and Sunday. Air temperatures in the mid-90s. The heat index about 103. I'm staff meteorologist Steve Hamilton.

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The program is for those 18 and over. Also Friday at Faulkner County Library, all ages are welcome to drop in and have snow cones and art fun. It's all at the Faulkner County Library Friday from 2 to 4 p.m. Themed activities that are self-directed and celebrate the simple joys of summer. You can celebrate Play-Doh, puzzles, snow cones, planters, music on vinyl, and more 2 to 4 p.m. Friday. And Maumelle Cars and Coffee is a free event that takes place on the fourth Saturday of every month, 9 a.m. to 11 a.m. at Jim's Razorback Pizza in Maumelle. 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
6: From the TriArc Weather Center, here's a look at your forecast. Hot and humid all weekend. We have warm air coming up from the Gulf. It'll be sunny today, going up to 90. The heat index about 101. Overnight, some clouds and upper 70s. More heat and humidity on Saturday and Sunday. Air temperatures in the mid-90s. The heat index about 103. I'm staff meteorologist Steve Hamilton.

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4: 250 years ago, a small group of men changed the course of American history. One of those men was the elder statesman from Philadelphia, Benjamin Franklin. Few people in American history have done so many things so well as Ben Franklin. He was a writer and printer whose annual publication, Poor Richard's Almanac, was second only to the Bible in popularity among the colonists. As a scientist, he identified lightning as an electrical charge, and he invented the first bifocal eyeglasses. As ambassador to France during the Revolution, he was responsible for bringing her to America's aid. And after the war, Franklin took part in the Constitutional Convention. As we celebrate 250 years of liberty as a nation, we remember Benjamin Franklin of Philadelphia, who signed the Declaration of Independence and became a founder of our American Republic.
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7: From the Triarch Weather Center, here's a look at your forecast. Hot and humid all weekend. We have warm air coming up from the Gulf. It'll be sunny today, going up to 90. The heat index about 101. Overnight, some clouds and upper 70s. More heat and humidity on Saturday and Sunday. Air temperatures in the mid-90s. The heat index about 103. I'm staff meteorologist Steve Hamilton.

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3: 250 years ago, a small group of men changed the course of American history. One of those men was a successful Boston businessman named John Hancock. Known for his generous support of the cause of liberty, it was said that when Hancock first entered public office, the city of Boston gained his personal fortune. Even his boat was named Liberty. Eloquent and charming, Hancock became a popular political leader and was elected president of the Continental Congress that met in Philadelphia during the summer of 1776. He became the first man to sign the Declaration of Independence, writing his name with a bold stroke that remains the most famous signature in American history. On Independence Day 2026, we remember John Hancock of Massachusetts, signer of the Declaration of Independence and a founder of our American Republic.
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3: From the TriArc Weather Center, here's a look at your forecast. Hot and humid all weekend. We have warm air coming up from the Gulf. It'll be sunny today, going up to 90. The heat index about 101. Overnight, some clouds and upper 70s. More heat and humidity on Saturday and Sunday. Air temperatures in the mid-90s. The heat index about 103. I'm staff meteorologist Steve Hamilton.

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1: Well, the Arkansas Community Foundation, which has a branch right here in Faulkner County, proud to recognize Jennifer Welter, the executive director of the Central Arkansas Community Foundation, on her recent accomplishment as being named Arkansas's only certified community action professional for the year. The credential is one of the highest professional certifications available within the Community Action Network, represents a significant commitment to excellence, leadership, and lifelong learning. Morrilton Police Department investigating a fatal shooting that occurred last night. At around 9 o'clock, Morrilton officers responded to the 200 block of Bentley Street in reference to a shooting. When they arrived, officers located an adult male lying on the ground unresponsive with an apparent gunshot wound. Officers rendered aid to the victim until EMS personnel arrived. Victim was transported to the Morrilton emergency room, later pronounced dead. Now the suspect on the scene, 20-year-old Cameron Brown of Russellville, taken into custody, transported to the Conway County Detention Center, booked on the preliminary charge of second-degree murder. The investigation continues. I'm Rick Walker in the First Community Bank Tri-Arc 24-Hour News Center, where community comes first. 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
2: 250 years ago, a small group of men changed the course of American history. One of those men was Philip Livingston, a wealthy merchant from New York. Known for his charitable work, Livingston devoted much of his life to public service. He helped establish King's College, now Columbia University, as well as the New York Society Library and New York Hospital. In the Provincial Assembly, Livingston was considered a conservative. Though he opposed British policies and supported colonial self-government, he also condemned violent acts by some of the more radical patriots. Sent to the Continental Congress, though not present for the great debates of June and July 1776, he later signed the Declaration and supported the American cause. On Independence Day 2026, we remember Philip Livingston of New York, signer of the Declaration of Independence, and founder of our American Republic.
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4: From the Tri-Arc Weather Center, here's a look at your forecast. Hot and humid all weekend. We have warm air coming up from the Gulf. It'll be sunny today, going up to 90. The heat index about 101. Overnight, some clouds and upper 70s. More heat and humidity on Saturday and Sunday. Air temperatures in the mid-90s. The heat index about 103. I'm staff meteorologist Steve Hamilton.

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Our favorite public servants will be at the library with a fire truck. Recommended for all ages, it's Tuesday, 10:30 to 11:30 a.m. The fire department will be at the Maumelle Library. Main Street Cersei and First Security Bank once again partnering to bring free summer movies to the Rialto Theater. It's a great opportunity for families to enjoy a fun downtown time and experience one of Cersei's favorite summer traditions. On Tuesday, enjoy Madagascar 2, 10 a.m. in downtown Cersei. And it's snack time at the Nixon Library in Jacksonville. Try snacks from India and rate them with emojis. There's going to be a group quiz in between snacks so you can learn fun facts about India. Program encourages trying new foods and being honest about how you feel. That's Tuesday, 5 p.m. at the Nixon Library in Jacksonville. If you need more details, head to the website, triarcradio.com. 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I'm Jennifer Lipp with your TriArc Community Calendar on the new Big 92.7.

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2: Let's do this.
3: 250 years ago, a small group of men changed the course of American history. One of those men was Francis Hopkinson, a talented lawyer from New Jersey. A friend of both Thomas Jefferson and Benjamin Franklin, the energetic, fast-talking Hopkinson was also an artist, writer, and composer whose anti-British poems, songs, and cartoons helped build support for the Patriot cause. Hopkinson is also credited with helping design the first American flag, the Stars and Stripes sewn by Betsy Ross. Elected to the Continental Congress, he later served as chairman of the Navy Board, judge of the Admiralty, and a federal judge for Pennsylvania. On Independence Day 2026, we remember Francis Hopkinson of New Jersey, signer of the Declaration of Independence and a founder of our American Republic.
4: From 1776 to today, 250 years of freedom, courage, and unity, America's story is still being written, and it's stronger than ever. 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
5: From the TriArc Weather Center, here's a look at your forecast. Hot and humid all weekend. We have warm air coming up from the Gulf. It'll be sunny today, going up to 90. The heat index, about 101. Overnight, some clouds and upper 70s. More heat and humidity on Saturday and Sunday. Air temperatures in the mid-90s. The heat index, about 103. I'm staff meteorologist Steve Hamilton.

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2: 250 years ago, a small group of men changed the course of American history. One of those men was Samuel Adams, the firebrand from Boston, who spent many years of his life fighting for American independence from British rule. A cousin of John Adams, Samuel Adams failed at both law and business, but he did more than anyone else to ignite the flames of the American Revolution. He organized the Boston Tea Party, led the opposition to the Stamp Act, and launched the committees of correspondence. Though he eventually served as governor of Massachusetts, the high point in his life was affixing his signature to the document that marked the culmination of his life's work. And on Independence Day 2026, we remember Samuel Adams of Boston, who signed the Declaration of Independence and became a founder of our American Republic.
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4: You know, you make me feel so good inside. 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Such a purity. 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
2: 250 years ago, a small group of men changed the course of American history. One of those men was the elder statesman from Philadelphia, Benjamin Franklin. Few people in American history have done so many things so well as Ben Franklin. He was a writer and printer whose annual publication, Poor Richard's Almanac, was second only to the Bible in popularity among the colonists. As a scientist, he identified lightning as an electrical charge, and he invented the first bifocal eyeglasses. As ambassador to France during the Revolution, he was responsible for bringing her to America's aid. And after the war, Franklin took part in the Constitutional Convention. As we celebrate 250 years of liberty as a nation, we remember Benjamin Franklin of Philadelphia, who signed the Declaration of Independence and became a founder of our American Republic.
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4: From the Triarch Weather Center, here's a look at your forecast. Hot and humid all weekend. We have warm air coming up from the Gulf. It'll be sunny today, going up to 90. The heat index about 101. Overnight, some clouds and upper 70s. More heat and humidity on Saturday and Sunday. Air temperatures in the mid-90s. The heat index about 103. I'm staff meteorologist Steve Hamilton.
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3: 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While protesting harsh treatment and oppressive taxation, many colonists still hoped for a peaceful reconciliation. 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That spring, North Carolina became the first colony to send delegates to Congress seeking a declaration of independence. 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
6: From the TriArch Weather Center, here's a look at your forecast. Hot and humid all weekend. We have warm air coming up from the Gulf. It'll be sunny today, going up to 90. The heat index about 101. Overnight, some clouds and upper 70s. More heat and humidity on Saturday and Sunday. Air temperatures in the mid-90s. The heat index about 103. I'm staff meteorologist Steve Hamilton.

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1: Detectives with the Pulaski County Sheriff's Office said that a teen has been arrested in connection with a deadly shooting that happened Tuesday night. The arrest comes after officials said deputies responded just after 8:40 to the 5900 block of McCain Park Place in reference to a reported shooting. When they arrived, they found 17-year-old Canyon Dupree Jones suffering from a gunshot wound. Despite life-saving measures applied, he died at the scene from his injuries. After an investigation, they arrested a 13-year-old suspect who is facing charges related to the incident. Mayor Bart Castleberry has called a special meeting of the Conway City Council to discuss the vacancy for the Ward 2, Position 1 seat. That meeting will be held Tuesday at noon in the City Council chambers. Meeting is open to the public, be streamed on the City of Conway's Facebook page, YouTube channel, and Conway Corp channel 22. And Tennessee jurors heard about the rocky times between a former Arkansas State University football player and the pregnant Little Rock native he's accused of killing, as the fourth day of the trial for Blaze Taylor took place in Nashville. Jade Benning was living and working in Nashville, apparently trying to wind down her relationship with the former Arkansas State player who had become a scout for the Tennessee Titans. She died March 6th of 2023 of an apparent poisoning. I'm Rick Walker in the First Community Bank Tri-Arc 24-Hour News Center, where community comes first. 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
2: From the Tri-Arc Weather Center, here's a look at your forecast. Hot and humid all weekend. We have warm air coming up from the Gulf. It'll be sunny today, going up to 90. The heat index about 101. Overnight, some clouds and upper 70s. More heat and humidity on Saturday and Sunday. Air temperatures in the mid-90s. The heat index about 103. I'm staff meteorologist Steve Hamilton.

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Lights Over the Lake in Conway is going to be bigger than ever this year. Get ready for an awesome evening filled with exciting games, prizes, over a dozen food trucks, and spectacular fireworks. Starts Friday, 3:30 p.m. when the fireworks end at Beaver Fork Lake Park. Fireworks and Food Trucks 2026 happening at Sherwood this year. That's going to be Friday, 6 p.m. Sherwood's favorite Independence Day celebration is back and bigger than ever for America's 250th birthday. And you can join a park interpreter for a guided hike up the West Summit Trail to welcome the 4th of July while watching the sunrise. Once the sun is up, you're welcome to join in a reading of the Declaration of Independence in recognition of America 250. For this hike, you'll need to bring a headlamp, other flashlight, plenty of water, wear sturdy hiking shoes. That's going to be happening July 4th at 5 a.m. at Pinnacle Mountain State Park. 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
7: From the Triarch Weather Center, here's a look at your forecast. Hot and humid all weekend. We have warm air coming up from the Gulf. It'll be sunny today, going up to 90. The heat index about 101. Overnight, some clouds and upper 70s. More heat and humidity on Saturday and Sunday. Air temperatures in the mid-90s. The heat index about 103. I'm staff meteorologist Steve Hamilton.

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2: 250 years ago, a small group of men changed the course of American history. One of those men was the elder statesman from Philadelphia, Benjamin Franklin. Few people in American history have done so many things so well as Ben Franklin. He was a writer and printer whose annual publication, Poor Richard's Almanac, was second only to the Bible in popularity among the colonists. As a scientist, he identified lightning as an electrical charge, and he invented the first bifocal eyeglasses. As ambassador to France during the Revolution, he was responsible for bringing her to America's aid. And after the war, Franklin took part in the Constitutional Convention. As we celebrate 250 years of liberty as a nation, we remember Benjamin Franklin of Philadelphia, who signed the Declaration of Independence and became a founder of our American Republic.
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4: From the Triarch Weather Center, here's a look at your forecast. Hot and humid all weekend. We have warm air coming up from the Gulf. It'll be sunny today, going up to 90. The heat index about 101. Overnight, some clouds and upper 70s. More heat and humidity on Saturday and Sunday. Air temperatures in the mid-90s. The heat index about 103. I'm staff meteorologist Steve Hamilton.

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3: 250 years ago, a small group of men changed the course of American history. One of those men was Samuel Adams, the firebrand from Boston, who spent many years of his life fighting for American independence from British rule. A cousin of John Adams, Samuel Adams failed at both law and business, but he did more than anyone else to ignite the flames of the American Revolution. He organized the Boston Tea Party, led the opposition to the Stamp Act, and launched the committees of correspondence. Though he eventually served as governor of Massachusetts, the high point in his life was affixing his signature to the document that marked the culmination of his life's work. And on Independence Day 2026, we remember Samuel Adams of Boston, who signed the Declaration of Independence and became a founder of our American Republic.
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3: 250 years ago, a small group of men changed the course of American history. One of those men was a doctor from Philadelphia, Benjamin Rush. One of the leading medical men of his day, Rush promoted humane treatment for the mentally ill and founded America's first free clinic. His concern for the oppressed drew him into the struggle for independence, and he was elected to the Continental Congress. A highly educated and enlightened man, Rush devoted his life to the public good as a doctor, writer, and statesman. In 1797, President John Adams appointed him treasurer of the U.S. Mint, a position he held until his death. On Independence Day 2026, America's 250th birthday, we remember Benjamin Rush of Pennsylvania, signer of the Declaration of Independence, and founder of our American Republic.
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6: From the TriArc Weather Center, here's a look at your forecast. Hot and humid all weekend. We have warm air coming up from the Gulf. It'll be sunny today, going up to 90. The heat index about 101. Overnight, some clouds and upper 70s. More heat and humidity on Saturday and Sunday. Air temperatures in the mid-90s. The heat index about 103. I'm staff meteorologist Steve Hamilton.

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1: 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Drivers planning to hit the road for the July 4th holiday could see some relief at the pump compared with recent weeks. But gas prices still expected to be the second highest ever for Independence Day. The fuel savings company, Gas Buddy, projects the national average of regular gas will be around $3.75 per gallon. That would trail only the record average of $4.80 per gallon set Independence Day of 2022. The forecast comes after 6 straight weeks of declining gas prices nationwide following a spring spike tied to disruptions in global oil markets. And construction is now underway in Cabot over Interstate 57. It's expected to last between 2 and 2.5 years. Cabot is growing fast. RDOT says this interchange can't keep up. Now the agency is beginning that $53.9 million project, redesigning one of the busiest interchanges in Central Arkansas. I'm Rick Walker in the First Community Bank Tri-Arc 24-Hour News Center, where community comes first. 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
3: From the Tri-Arc Weather Center, here's a look at your forecast. Hot and humid all weekend. We have warm air coming up from the Gulf. It'll be sunny today, going up to 90. The heat index about 101. Overnight, some clouds and upper 70s. More heat and humidity on Saturday and Sunday. Air temperatures in the mid-90s. The heat index about 103. I'm staff meteorologist Steve Hamilton.

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With a critical blood shortage, you can do your part by stopping by Walgreens in Conway on Monday from 1 to 6 p.m. The Bloodmobile is going to be there and waiting, whether you choose to make an appointment or just walk up. Lehman Library hosting a movie trivia night. It'll cover trivia from the movies from 1976 through 2026. And you make sure to check out the film collection. Many of the films featured in the questions can be checked out right there at Lehman. That's Monday, 5:15. And Faulkner County, Arkansas Gospel Singers is hosting a singing school. They'll meet from 7 to 9 p.m. each evening, beginning on Monday at Gold Creek Baptist Church. It's a very basic introduction to the seven-shaped note singing system. The class is free of charge, but donations will be received. If you need more information, head on over to the website, triarcradio.com. 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
4: From the Triarch Weather Center, here's a look at your forecast. Hot and humid all week.

Weekend, we have warm air coming up from the Gulf. It'll be sunny today, going up to 90. The heat index about 101. Overnight, some clouds and upper 70s. More heat and humidity on Saturday and Sunday. Air temperatures in the mid 90s. The heat index about 103. I'm staff meteorologist Steve Hamilton.

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3: 250 years ago, a small group of men changed the course of American history. One of those men was Francis Hopkinson, a talented lawyer from New Jersey. A friend of both Thomas Jefferson and Benjamin Franklin, the energetic, fast-talking Hopkinson was also an artist, writer, and composer whose anti-British poems, songs, and cartoons helped build support for the Patriot cause. Hopkinson is also credited with helping design the first American flag, the Stars and Stripes sewn by Betsy Ross. Elected to the Continental Congress, he later served as chairman of the Navy Board, judge of the Admiralty, and a federal judge for Pennsylvania. On Independence Day 2026, we remember Francis Hopkinson of New Jersey, signer of the Declaration of Independence and a founder of our American Republic.
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2: 250 years ago, a small group of men changed the course of American history. One of those men was the elder statesman from Philadelphia, Benjamin Franklin. Few people in American history have done so many things so well as Ben Franklin. He was a writer and printer whose annual publication, Poor Richard's Almanac, was second only to the Bible in popularity among the colonists. As a scientist, he identified lightning as an electrical charge, and he invented the first bifocal eyeglasses. As ambassador to France during the Revolution, he was responsible for bringing her to America's aid. And after the war, Franklin took part in the Constitutional Convention. As we celebrate 250 years of liberty as a nation, we remember Benjamin Franklin of Philadelphia, who signed the Declaration of Independence and became a founder of our American Republic.
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4: From the Triarch Weather Center, a little windy for the overnight hours, a few clouds and mid-70s. We have warm and humid air moving in on Sunday. It'll be a sunny day, pretty hot, afternoon high about 90. Our heat index, 100 to 105. Clear for Saturday night, we're in the upper 70s, a little bit breezy on Sunday, but it will be sunny and our high in the mid-90s, hot again on Monday. This is staff meteorologist Steve Hamilton.

0: Hello, it's Christina the Culture Queen, bringing you everything you need to know to be in the know and be entertained. Culture, cuisine, entertainment, I'm Christina Munoz-Madsen and I've got you covered. It's Friday, so that means we're going to give you a glimpse of several entertainment options throughout this weekend. The first ever Broadway senior show in the state of Arkansas opens tonight at Wildwood Park for the Arts in West Little Rock, where every performer is above the age of 55. Singing in the Rain Senior is filled with a downpour of unforgettable songs, hilarious situations, and snappy dialogue, and I am the proud director of the show. Go to wildwoodpark.org to get your tickets. At Murray's Dinner Playhouse in Little Rock, tuna does Vegas. When a conservative radio host announces that he and his wife will renew their vows in Sin City, all the residents of Tuna come along for the ride, and they're played by two actors. Go to murraysdp.com, and this is your last weekend to see the show. In the Heights is at Actors Theater of Little Rock. In the vibrant city of New York City, the neighborhood is Washington Heights, and bodega owner Usnavi and his friends dream, hope, and work for a bright future. Go to actorstheaterlr.org to see if there are any tickets available. Ain't Misbehavin', the Fats Waller musical show, is now at the Arkansas Repertory Theater in downtown Little Rock. 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Ain't Misbehavin' is a musical party set to the unforgettable music of Fats Waller. 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I'm Christina the Culture Queen, bringing you everything you need to know to be in the know and be entertained.
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2: 250 years ago, a small group of men changed the course of American history. One of those men was a young lawyer from North Carolina, William Hooper. A Harvard graduate, Hooper moved south to build a law practice. He became Deputy Attorney General of the colony and served on the Royal Governor's staff. Despite his aristocratic background, he sided with the Patriots and was sent to the Continental Congress, where he earned respect for his skill in debate. During the Revolution, his home was destroyed and his family narrowly escaped capture. Yet, after the war, Hooper urged lenient treatment for Americans who had fought on the British side. Returning to North Carolina, he never again held public office. On Independence Day 2026, we remember William Hooper of North Carolina, signer of the Declaration of Independence and founder of our American Republic.
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4: From the Triarch Weather Center, a little windy for the overnight hours, a few clouds and mid-70s. We have warm and humid air moving in on Sunday. It'll be a sunny day, pretty hot, afternoon high about 90. Our heat index, 100 to 105. Clear for Saturday night, we're in the upper 70s, a little bit breezy on Sunday, but it will be sunny and our high in the mid-90s, hot again on Monday. This is staff meteorologist Steve Hamilton.

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1: 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Several measures passed during Tuesday night's city council meeting, including the authorization of an ordinance for mid-year employee pay adjustments to address salary compression for certain city employees, including Mayor Bart Castleberry. He'll get an annual salary increase of $22,000. The ordinance's approval as a result of Tuesday's meeting raises Mayor Castleberry's salary from a base of approximately $137,000 to at or near $150,000. Pay adjustment for city council members, including public safety, airport positions, and city departments, were also approved. I'm Rick Walker in the First Community Bank Tri-Arc 24-Hour News Center, where community comes first. 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
4: From the Tri-Arc Weather Center, a little windy for the overnight hours, a few clouds and mid-70s. We have warm and humid air moving in on Sunday. It'll be a sunny day, pretty hot, afternoon high about 90. Our heat index, 100 to 105. Clear for Saturday night, we're in the upper 70s, a little bit breezy on Sunday, but it will be sunny and our high in the mid-90s, hot again on Monday. This is staff meteorologist Steve Hamilton.

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On July 2nd, 1776, Continental Congress passed the Lee Resolution to draft the Declaration of Independence. You can celebrate America 250 at the Faulkner County Museum. 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It's all happening Thursday, 9:30 a.m. to noon. 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
4: From the Tri-Arc Weather Center, a little windy for the overnight hours, a few clouds and mid-70s. We have warm and humid air moving in on Sunday. It'll be a sunny day, pretty hot, afternoon high about 90. Our heat index, 100 to 105. Clear for Saturday night, we're in the upper 70s, a little bit breezy on Sunday, but it will be sunny and our high in the mid-90s, hot again on Monday. This is staff meteorologist Steve Hamilton.

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5: From the Triarch Weather Center, a little windy for the overnight hours, a few clouds and mid-70s. We have warm and humid air moving in on Sunday. It'll be a sunny day, pretty hot. Afternoon high about 90. Our heat index, 100 to 105. Clear for Saturday night. We're in the upper 70s. A little bit breezy on Sunday, but it will be sunny and our high in the mid-90s. Hot again on Monday. This is Staff Meteorologist Steve Hamilton.

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3: 250 years ago, a small group of men changed the course of American history. One of those men was Samuel Adams, the firebrand from Boston, who spent many years of his life fighting for American independence from British rule. A cousin of John Adams, Samuel Adams failed at both law and business, but he did more than anyone else to ignite the flames of the American Revolution. He organized the Boston Tea Party, led the opposition to the Stamp Act, and launched the committees of correspondence. Though he eventually served as governor of Massachusetts, the high point in his life was affixing his signature to the document that marked the culmination of his life's work. And on Independence Day 2026, we remember Samuel Adams of Boston, who signed the Declaration of Independence and became a founder of our American Republic.
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5: From the Tri-Arc Weather Center, a little windy for the overnight hours, a few clouds and mid-70s. We have warm and humid air moving in on Sunday. It'll be a sunny day, pretty hot, afternoon high about 90. Our heat index, 100 to 105. Clear for Saturday night. We're in the upper 70s, a little bit breezy on Sunday, but it will be sunny and our high in the mid-90s, hot again on Monday. This is staff meteorologist Steve Hamilton.

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1: Well, the Arkansas Community Foundation, which has a branch right here in Faulkner County, proud to recognize Jennifer Welter, the executive director of the Central Arkansas Community Foundation, on her recent accomplishment as being named Arkansas's only certified community action professional for the year. The credential is one of the highest professional certifications available within the Community Action Network, represents a significant commitment to excellence, leadership, and lifelong learning. Morrilton Police Department investigating a fatal shooting that occurred last night. At around 9 o'clock, Morrilton officers responded to the 200 block of Bentley Street in reference to a shooting. When they arrived, officers located an adult male lying on the ground unresponsive with an apparent gunshot wound. Officers rendered aid to the victim until EMS personnel arrived. Victim was transported to the Morrilton emergency room, later pronounced dead. Now the suspect on the scene, 20-year-old Cameron Brown of Russellville, taken into custody, transported to the Conway County Detention Center, booked on the preliminary charge of second-degree murder. The investigation continues. I'm Rick Walker in the First Community Bank Tri-Arc 24-Hour News Center, where community comes first. 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
3: From the Tri-Arc Weather Center, a little windy for the overnight hours, a few clouds and mid-70s. We have warm and humid air moving in on Sunday. It'll be a sunny day, pretty hot. Afternoon high about 90. Our heat index, 100 to 105. Clear for Saturday night. We're in the upper 70s, a little bit breezy on Sunday, but it will be sunny and our high in the mid-90s, hot again on Monday. This is staff meteorologist Steve Hamilton.

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The Assembly Cabot invites you to join in for a special America 250 community celebration on Saturday from 10 a.m. to 3 p.m. It is a free community outreach for everybody. They're honored to dedicate the day to recognizing and celebrating the sacrifice and service of military families. You can bring the whole family for a fun-filled day. Cabot Closet Collections is holding a community food drive Saturday from 2 to 6 p.m. They could also use some volunteers to help out with that. And you can cool off with popsicles in the park in Conway. Join in Saturday, 11 a.m. to 4 p.m. at the Conway Pet Safe Dog Park for an afternoon full of treats, tail wags, and summer fun. Your pups can enjoy delicious popsicles while making new furry friends. If you need more information, head over to the website at TriArcRadio.com. 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I'm Jennifer Lipp with your TriArc Community Calendar on the new Big 92.7.

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4: 250 years ago, a small group of men changed the course of American history. One of those men was a successful Boston businessman named John Hancock. Known for his generous support of the cause of liberty, it was said that when Hancock first entered public office, the city of Boston gained his personal fortune. Even his boat was named Liberty. Eloquent and charming, Hancock became a popular political leader and was elected president of the Continental Congress that met in Philadelphia during the summer of 1776. He became the first man to sign the Declaration of Independence, writing his name with a bold stroke that remains the most famous signature in American history. On Independence Day 2026, we remember John Hancock of Massachusetts, signer of the Declaration of Independence and a founder of our American Republic.
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6: From the TriArc Weather Center, a little windy for the overnight hours, a few clouds and mid-70s. We have warm and humid air moving in on Sunday. It'll be a sunny day, pretty hot, afternoon high about 90. Our heat index, 100 to 105. Clear for Saturday night, we're in the upper 70s, a little bit breezy on Sunday, but it will be sunny and our high in the mid-90s, hot again on Monday. This is staff meteorologist Steve Hamilton.

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2: 250 years ago, a small group of men changed the course of American history. One of those men was Philip Livingston, a wealthy merchant from New York. Known for his charitable work, Livingston devoted much of his life to public service. He helped establish King's College, now Columbia University, as well as the New York Society Library and New York Hospital. In the Provincial Assembly, Livingston was considered a conservative. Though he opposed British policies and supported colonial self-government, he also condemned violent acts by some of the more radical patriots. Sent to the Continental Congress, though not present for the great debates of June and July 1776, he later signed the Declaration and supported the American cause. On Independence Day 2026, we remember Philip Livingston of New York, signer of the Declaration of Independence, and founder of our American Republic.
3: Shadrach's Coffee says, Happy Birthday, America! 250 years of freedom for all. From Shadrach's Coffee in Conway.
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